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0: 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The latest bangers, club classics and mixes while you work. It's the George Mahi Mix now till 3.

Havens I Run on the George Mahi Mix Thanks to Nervous Glass. You're locked in with Beaks. I mentioned early on in the Mahi Mix that Binger, one of the pioneers of dubstep, is celebrating his 40th birthday. We have another birthday on our hands, Zed. The DJ and producer behind Clarity, a tune that came in at number 67 in the Club Classics Countdown, is celebrating his 36th birthday. Now we have the Tradie Hour of Power coming up at 1 p.m. If you're keen to hear Clarity in full, any other club classic or any tune in the dance music universe, let me know by texting me your song request through to 966. Right now though, we'll hop into a brand new tune from Jiggets and Venby, Seeing Stars on George.

Dom Dollar Day on George is this Friday. 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George

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2: The weather cold, the weather so chill, chilly, willy, penguin, feather road. 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

0: 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Beaks here. You are tuned into the George Mahi Mix Sexy Nervous Glass. Up next, it's all up to you. The George Tradie Hour of Power. 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
0: Andromedics, Hold Me in Heaven kicks off the George Tradie Hour of Power. Beaks here on the album Mahi Mix covering for our guy Sean. You know the rules. If you can't hear a track, please text me that request through to 966. I'll plug it in and we'll dance. You're on George.

0: sampling Stephen Woods' Valerie. That was Eric Prydz' Call On Me. You were tuned into the George Mahi Mix thanks to Nervous Class. Big set covering for our guy, Sean. Don't forget about the big day.
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0: The Mustache Legend returns to New Zealand for one exclusive performance Saturday, 6th February at Auckland's Domain. The event marks his first standalone show in New Zealand, and he's bringing his biggest ever New Zealand headline production to the Domain. This Friday, in a few sleeps time, we're going to be celebrating with a full station takeover, Dom Dollar Day. That's what's going down. 8 till 5 p.m. Every hour, we're giving away double passes. 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All right, we are only a couple tracks into the George Tradie Hour of Power. The next tune up, Hijack 1991 and Rover.

0: see come together. That one was requested by Donovan, who sends a massive shout out to Hamish around studio. Bex here on the George Mahi Mixings in Nervous Glass, covering the Arvo section of the show for our guy Sean. Now, let's get you to Lakes Festival.
1: Score flights, accommodation, and a VIP double pass to Lakes Festival with the George Ticket Telephone.
0: We are making sure 28th December, Christchurch's Hagley Park, that you are seeing Netsky, Armand Van Helden, Mall Grab, X Club, Uppy Dun, Sin and Brook, Lady Six, DJ Zinc, and so many more with the George Ticket Telephone. Now, you get the chance to score yourself a VIP flyaway to this amazing festival. The lowdown is we've got a burner phone in the George studio. Lock in at 5 p.m. for daily clues to crack the mystery number of the Lakes Ticket Telephone, and then be the first caller through on that phone between 5 and 6 p.m. to instantly win flights, accommodation, and a VIP flyaway. Keep up to date with all the Ticket Telephone clues and get all the Lakes event details at georgefm.river.nz. All right, Seb, you are up, brother. You are keen to hear Do You Mind, the Casanova dub. And then we'll go two for two with the requests following that Mackie G tour for the anonymous person on 966. You're on George.

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0: George

Vicious Rain on the George Mahimix, brought to you by Nervous Glass. Big say covering the album Mahimix for our guy Sean. And remember, it is a new week and a new chance for you to win yourself $200 on the morning Mahimix that I hold down. Text Mahi to 966 right now to enter the draw. Alex, you're up, chief. We are deep in the George Trady Hour of Power, and you're keen to hear Stamina, Goddard, and Charlotte Haney on George.

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Biggs here covering for our guy Sean on the album Mahi Mix. We are deep into the George Tradie Hour of Power. 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All right, we'll hop into the next song request for the hour. Shy Fix, Don't Wanna Know. Jungle is massive. Let's get into it. You're on George.

0: Two-Faced, Face to Face, the final track of the George Tradie Hour, power cheers to NZ Safety Blackwoods. 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Beaks here covering the album Mahi Mix for our guy Sean. I've got a sneak peek of the latest Hybrid Minds that is dropping this Friday. If you're keen to have a listen, lock in for music news shortly, right here on George.
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0: Shout out to Lee Matthews dropping a brand new tune on Monday called Who Do You Run To? That was one of the heaters out of time on the album Mahi Mixing Synervous Glass. Big set covering for our guy Sean. I've got a sneak peek of the new Hybrid Minds dropping this Friday.
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0: features Nixie, Rain and Dame. Sounds so lush. Now, of course, Hybrid Minds are returning to Aotearoa this year, hitting some incredible festivals that include High Tide in Wellington. If you're going to be seeing them live, listen up for a tune like that.
1: That was The Breakdown. 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
0: Looking forward to that dropping on Friday. But right now, a brand new tune from Chris Lake and Chris Lorenzo. This is Long Jacket on George.

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0: really baffles me that General Lee from George Breakfast isn't a fan of the Gorillaz. This is such a tune. That was their track Dare on the George Mahima Sexy Nervous Glass. Big set covering for our guy Sean. It's all going down tonight.
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0: Yes, we have linked up with Rhythm and Vines to help fill up the lineup for the Waiohiko Warm-Up. It's a George FM first this year. We have two wildcard spots, one for Rhythm Stage, the other for Stellar Stage. Both winners get themselves a 45-minute set. This evening from 7 p.m, the Rhythm Stage semi-final heats go down, and two winners are going to go through to the Rhythm Stage final and duke it out on George Knight. You, the listener, crown that winner. Text through who you favor to 966. 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

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Red carpet rolls out, on the side they stand, worshipping you like a goddess, like a goddess. Somehow you remain modest. Flashbulbs pop, paparazzi goes wild. 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They answer

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19: How are we everyone? Producer Cam?
21: Yeah, good.
19: That's good. Brooke?
20: Yeah, I'm good. What if I... Yeah, why am I good? I don't know. It's just one of those days. I recently had a mocha.
19: I will say, though, we've all had a bit of a pep in our step today. Like, the group chat's been hissing. We've all been this is so vain. We've all been listening to our podcast and laughing about it to each other in the group chat.
20: To be fair, yes. The off-air podcast recently has been some of our best work.
19: Yeah. I'd even say some of our on-air recently has been some of our best work too, eh? Text pod to 966 if you're keen to go and hang out with us on the podcast. How about old Bruno Cars coming to the country?
20: Oh, man, Bruno Cars and two shows, allegedly. There's enough people to love Bruno Cars? I didn't think so.
19: I did not know that Bruno Cars had that many fans to warrant two shows.
20: At Eden Park.
19: Does the dude still have it?
20: Yeah, did he ever? Is the big question.
19: Are there any crossover fans on that listen to George FM that also like Bruno Cars? I'd be interested to know.
20: Yeah.
19: I can't see there's any, like...
20: We'll soon find out. Surely, there might be some people which are like, oh, that's my guilty pleasure.
19: Yeah, true.
20: But Bruno Cars.
19: On the show today, another chance to figure out that phone number for the Lakes Festival giveaway.
20: Yeah, big one though. Paula and Bryson in studio in the 5 p.m. hour.
19: I can't wait to see them.
20: Yeah.
19: So yeah, 5 o'clock. Well, I'm pretty sure they're bringing gifts.
20: Oh, brilliant. Brilliant. Mean. Hey, I was reading something earlier about a security guard kind of just going a bit rogue with some fruit and veg. So I've got to bring that to the table. Not in the way you think, but kind of.
19: I wasn't thinking anything.
20: So go.
19: High contrast to kick things off. It's around me on George.

0: George Strivin Wednesday. Andrew says on 966, guilty, went to Bruno Cars last time he came. His sister dragged him along, absolutely loved it. That little short Latino can move. Not made of money, so not seeing him this time, but how good, he's coming back to New Zealand.
1: Way, the hips don't lie. Unreal scenes from Bruno Cars. Unreal scenes this weekend. My partner's going out to Wellington for a food festival type thing. And you guys hit me up about something on the off-air podcast last night.
0: Yeah, well, I think we're in a dilemma here, you guys. It's a bit of a moral dilemma. So let us know, 966, when you hear what Brooke Gibson's decide to do. You'll go pick her up, though.
1: Via Uber, correct.
0: You're not going to go pick her up after a big, long work day from the airport.
1: Where's his Uber?
2: You'll at least have dinner on the table for her, right?
1: Nah, she would have eaten at Career Fest, mate. Literally, she's literally cooking.
0: Okay, let's hold on. Okay, so what's the reason why you aren't going to pick her up?
1: Because I might be the Warriors. Who knows?
3: His frown's coming out.
1: I may.
3: His defensive frown. Oh.
1: I may have a ticket or not. If anyone's listening, I will take a box.
3: Wait, you've
1: it's
3: got
1: a 4
3: plans,
1: p.m. game.
3: You've got plans to go to Warriors without a ticket.
1: No, what I'll do.
2: Hold on.
1: Maybe I will pick her up. I will just also be in the back of the Uber.
0: Okay, yes or no? Is Brooke Gibson in the wrong for not picking up his missile after a long FIFO, big, long day?
1: Long. I would have had a long day too, I think. We've all had, everyone's got the same amount of hours in a day, guys. You know? You know? It's just, it's how you use them.
0: Man, Kim Kardashian got cancelled for saying that.
1: Did she?
0: Yeah.
2: What time's her flight to Wellington?
1: I'm not sure.
0: And what time does she, come in?
1: No idea. I don't have these details yet. I haven't been supplied these details.
0: Yes or no, is Brooke in the right or the wrong? He's not going to pick up his misso after a long day at work in a different area of the country. Flying back in.
1: I think it's more pleasure than work. She'll be ticking that on her arrival note into Wellington to go through customs.
0: Quick poll, 966. I'd love to know whose side you're on. Rudimental, send shots.
1: Yeah, I'll have plenty of them.

0: It's Wednesday, George Drive with Sin and Brooke. This Saturday, Brooke's partner Aria is going down to Wellington early in the morning, working all day tirelessly on her feet and flying home that same day on Saturday night. Brooke isn't going to pick her up from the airport because he's hoping to get himself some tickets to the Warriors game.
1: Just a single ticket, if anyone's listening. Single ticket. I'll sit next to you. I don't care. Oh, come on. I'll buy you a beer.
0: Now, yes or no, I've asked you on 966. Is Brooke in the wrong here? Should he be going to pick up his missile after a long day at work?
1: And what's the... do I mention that this is would be her only day of work for the week?
2: No.
1: Gloss over that one.
0: Someone said, Brooke, you got to go and get her. You'd want her to do it for you.
2: True, yeah.
0: When you have big old benders, we're on tour, she comes to pick you up from the airport.
1: Delightful. It is delightful. It is nice, yes.
0: Jake does say, does she pick Brooke up after a big long night on the dance floor? That's how we decide the answer here. The thing is, if it's in Auckland, Arzy's there with him.
1: Right, guilty by association on that one.
0: Uber home suite, someone says. Airport is very out the way. I'm also the wife in this situation, so I'm weighing in as the traveller. Absolutely can get myself home.
1: I think on the thank you very much for that one, wife of the situation. I think on the off-air podcast, I'm not too sure if you guys left it out, I said I could potentially Uber myself to the airport, collect her and be part of the Uber home with her. Thought that was quite a nice middle ground. Chauffeur taxi almost, you know, chauffeur.
0: I reckon you're allergic to just being like available to be a sober driver on a Saturday, eh?
1: Yeah, potentially.
0: So is this you trying to worm your way into getting a ticket to the Warriors?
1: Oh, well, I mean, that's kind of just, you know, adjacent to what we're talking about here, isn't it?
0: The big Warriors fan he is, producer Cam, the guy that's been, you know, relentlessly supporting the Warriors.

0: I have been.
1: Do you watch the games?
0: Yeah, I watched last week. Who did they play again?
2: Yes.
0: They got up, though. Dallin, he's out with his broken collarbone. Poor bugger.
1: The whole office is rolling their eyes right now. Okay, if anyone's got a Warriors ticket and they think they want to give it to little old Brookie here, who will make it worth your while.
0: Absolutely. Absolutely. Pre's and afters.
1: And then, well, no, you can't because you're going to go Uber and pick up your missus from the airport, bro.
3: Potentially. That's for pre-drinks.
0: I'll Uber my missus, do the afters.
1: Oh, boy. Poor Ozzy. Oscar Med K, I'm way too self-aware. It's George.

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0: Chris Lake, A-Trip, Make Your Fight. It is George Drives, and I'm rock with you.
1: It's Dom Dollar Day on George.
2: This Friday, it's all going down. Dom Dollar, he's coming back to Aotearoa for one off exclusive performance Saturday 6th of Feb, Auckland Domain. Huge! There's going to be massive.
0: Man, I'm getting messages maybe once a day at the moment. Like, hey, do you know, like, can I get Dom Dollar tickets off you?
3: Yeah.
0: I'm like, do I look
2: It's Friday, mate. That's where you get them.
0: Do I look like the rep for bloody underage rave like I used to when I was younger?
2: Yeah, did you?
0: That's how I got my start in this industry.
2: Illegal raves.
0: The dude that runs Audiology. I used to work for him as the underage rave dealer of tickets on the coast.
2: Unreal. Where did they host them?
0: We're reps. At Studio The Venue.
2: Did you?
0: Yeah, I watched Russ. We watched Russ go at Studio The Venue when I was 14. 13, even.
2: Definitely sounds illegal.
0: No, I promise it was all above board. I wouldn't ever do that, Brooke.
2: Absolutely not. This Friday, though, every hour between 8 and 5 p.m. is your chance to win a double pass to Dom Dollar when you hear the cue to call. First one through, double pass all yours. It's one exclusive night and one for New Zealand's history books. Get the Dom Dollar info at georgiafm.rover.nz.
0: Yeah, boy, run it straight. Okay. up next, brand new canine for our big tune alert. 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

0: George Drive on your Wednesday. Sin and Brooke here with you. A month from now, we get the full Canine debut album Reflections. But today, we've got one of the last offerings that we've not heard from it.
1: Who's he teaming up with?
0: He's teaming up with Jem Cook.
2: Huge.
0: Who has been, she's not a stranger to this radio station.
2: Absolutely not. Gorgon City. Man, multiple times.
0: Camel Fat.
2: Yeah.
0: And now she is here with Canine. He says the next single from my debut album is out now. This one's a little different to my usual sound. We loved writing it together and felt there was something really special about it. We hope you love it as much as we do. This is Surrender.
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2: Cheers to Thrive.
3: Cheers to Thrive. The Caracal Project.
0: Yeah, so one of my favourite artists. I was I'll be honest, I say that and I was like, didn't really notice that they were kind of went away. But they did apparently.
3: Just a little hiatus.
0: I think I was maybe just caught up on like, I was still listening to my favourite tune from them. And I think I might have forgotten that like maybe they weren't actually putting out new music. Producer Cam's just reminded me though that like they started in 2017 as a duo and then he's knocked off old mate and now he's by himself, is that right?
4: Yeah, they used to do like quite techie drum and bass and then 2019 he went solo and he added his own vocals and instrumentation to everything and he's just sort of run amok since.
3: Beautiful.
0: So he's just posted on his socials and I'll be honest, this guy's French, so it's not... I don't think I should read this out because it's not quite translating the way that I think.
3: Oh, like is it in English?
0: It's in English, but it feels like it's been translated on Google Translate.
3: All right, give it a crack. maybe give us maybe like a bit of a summary, potentially.
0: The summary
3: What's
0: is
3: the
0: basically
3: vibe,
0: like he's feeling emotional about being back.
3: Okay, yeah.
0: He's excited. He says in the last 2 years that he was about to call it quits.
3: Oh.
0: I can't quite understand this next part about, I think he's trying to say that it wasn't because of like a big drama or anything. It was just more so like, I'm going to do it for myself now.
3: Oh, okay. So he's just been a bit of, in a turmoil maybe with where he wants to go, what he wants to do.
0: Yeah. It's go have a read. Go have a read of it and you make of it what you will. The Caracal Project is coming back.
3: Brilliant.
0: And I feel like producer Cam's really excited about it.
4: This is like one of my favourite artists of all time. And he's teased something. He said, Ray Luno Arc 1 soon to be shipped to you. And he's going to be showing us something on Thursday, which will be Thursday Europe time, I guess.
0: Did I have a dream or did the Caracal Project play one of our big festivals?
4: They were here for Mardi Gras 1 year and I went down and it was a very good time.
0: Yeah, that's what it was, eh? And I remember being like, man, that's a sick booking.
4: Yeah.
0: Because it kind of felt a little bit niche.
4: Yeah, it was that whole lineup that year was kind of niche. I remember it was Fox Stevenson into the Caracal Project and
0: that's
4: I was
0: right.
4: like a pig in shit.
3: And there was a bit of mud down there, that's for sure. There always is.
0: Okay, well, that's exciting.
3: Yeah.
0: I'm really stoked to hear that. We haven't lost a good one there.
1: That was The Breakdown. Music news on George. Cheers to Thrive. Better things to do than business admin. Thrive.co.nz.
0: I'm so sorry about that, Thrive. Didn't mean to run a muck over your tagline. Crack up. Peek and Duck. Fantogram right now. It's Forever on George.

0: Coulter. Hey, everybody. On your Wednesday, Cinnabrook with you. Did you know that we're doing this or that today, Brooke Gibson? And you're choosing?
1: I know. I'm looking forward to that. I do like being in the hot seat when it comes to this or that.
0: I honestly reckon we've chosen such a mean artist today.
1: Really?
0: I'm actually buzzing to hear this episode. I reckon it's going to be hard, too.
1: Yeah, I bet. It always is. It always is, going through the back catalogue of huge electronic artists and trying to figure out what our favourite is.
0: So we're doing that at 4:30. At 5 o'clock, Polar and Bryson are in studio with goodies. And speaking of goodies.
1: Goodies. There's going to be plenty of them tomorrow at the Finbar Bazaar. That's right. Marketplace time. I'll run you through it next.
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17: Good afternoon. Bridget here with the latest at 4. A damning report into the catastrophic spill at Moa Point stopped short of blaming any single decision. The Crown Review instead pins the event on a culmination of mismanagement from all operators involved. The OCR has risen again, climbing to 2.75%. Canadian-based company Methanex is effectively closing its Taranaki site, citing dwindling domestic gas supply. Bruno Mars has announced a second Auckland concert on Sunday, the 14th of March at Eden Park. Pre-sales on now, and then general tickets go on sale from 11 Friday morning. Warriors front rower Tanner Stowers-Smith has signed another contract extension until the end of the 2030 season. Rugby league with Machinery House in a league of their own. And the US Tennis Open first round, it's midnight in New York. Men's top seed Alexander Zverev is down 2-1 against Italian Lorenzo Sonego.
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17: For the North Island, isolated showers between Northland and Taranaki. Otherwise, it's fine. For the South, some rain for Otago. Cloudy patches everywhere else and a few showers between Buller and Fiordland.
16: Nothing beats a classic. Steinlager, New Zealand's finest. Bringing you George Drive.
2: Sinnenbrook on George.
0: Yeah, it is. Welcome to your 4 p.m. hour, George Drive with Sinnenbrook.
1: Yes, acclaimed peasants of the area. Tomorrow is market day and the Finbar Bazaar will be open. I've been looking forward to this moment for about 3 days and marketing has started. I'll run you through how I'm getting everyone to my stall instantly tomorrow, very shortly.
0: Lee Matthews, Raffaella, you and I, it's George Drive brought to you by Steinlager, proudly back in New Zealand's finest.

0: Wednesday, right here on George Drive with Sin and Brooke.
1: Man, you got to be pretty savvy when it comes to running your own market. And luckily, that's exactly what I am and exactly what I'm going to do tomorrow.
0: Why are you running a market, Brooke? Why have you decided randomly that you want to do a market tomorrow?
1: Well, we got an email, company-wide email, saying there's going to be a market day on here in the building on Thursday. Apply here if you want to stall a little location. I got producer Cam to apply. I got denied. So I said, well, two can play this game. I'm running my own market. One stall, it's me, the Finbar Bazaar. So I'm gonna run that tomorrow. And to get the word out, I wasn't sending no email. I'm not e-greeting anyone in the building. Done enough of that. I'm getting out there, you know, feet on the ground, some grassroots marketing of my market. And this is how it went today.
2: Ladies and gentlemen, I've got something for you. You probably want to listen up. It's pretty important. Play it. Go. Play it.
3: Ladies and gentlemen, I present to you the Finbar Bazaar. 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
2: Thank you guys. We'll see you there tomorrow.
1: Man.
0: May I just add, that was awkwardly yes inside the MediaWorks office where everyone had probably a lot of important things to do. But he also just stared at the face of the Hargreaves Market Day organiser as he played out his ad.
1: It was brilliant. And also, I did that three times around the building, so a lot of people would have heard that once, twice, or three times.
0: Perfect. That's how you do marketing.
1: It really is.
4: Yeah, it was tense.
1: But honestly, I think a lot of people heard it. There was a bit of clapping. You could hear a few of my jokes landed. They're not even jokes because everything in that is truthful.
4: At one point, the big boss was standing there and tried to walk away and he said, you, come back here.
1: I said, you, short one, come back here. See, again, truth. But also, you guys laugh at my market stall. I'm already leveling up. Up next, I'm going to bring to the phone my employee. That's right. I've got one.
0: What? Bro, who have you coerced into your dumb ass shit for tomorrow?
1: Well, don't worry, guys. It's not you. And you won't be making a cut.
0: All right, let's get on the phone next. Lance Savali, Rita Ora. It's Hiya on George.

0: It's George Drive, Sinnenbrook with you.
1: Night shift. I'll be running that tonight. Getting ready for market day tomorrow. Got to be up and at 'em, 10 a.m. maybe, to be at work tomorrow to open up the Finbar Bazaar, which is a little market stall I'm running 15 minutes earlier to a main market day that happens to be work going on here at our place of work, which is, you know, well, there's probably about 200 or 300 people in this building. And so, yeah, I'm just getting ready. You guys heard me marketing my market just before. I went round playing my spiel to everyone in the office, and then I thought I'd actually bring on my only and long-standing employee. Coming to the airwaves, Ozzy, are you there?
2: Hello.
1: Hello. Welcome to... You're live, by the way, just saying, you know. And I'm also letting you know, you are my employee tomorrow at the Finbar Bazaar market stall.
2: Oh, really?
1: No. I'm sorry. No. Do you have something else on?
2: I can create something.
1: No, babe. Okay, it's me, Aria, and you versus the world.
0: Aria, I feel like he kind of needs you. He's thrown himself in the deep end here. There's supposed to be a big market day. It's got a lot of support and a lot of people attending. And he's now decided that he's going to do a little side step to it and do his own market stall. Apparently, he's employed you for the day.
2: Okay, I'll give it a hot whirl. I'm going to be a really high hourly rate.
1: Well, no, hear me out. We work on commission, strictly commission. So anything you sell, you can get half of the profits. And you can also bring any items you would like to sell that maybe I haven't already grabbed from your wardrobe and or in the vicinity of our home.
0: Ozzy, you know he's got he's been talking about GHD straighteners.
2: Oh, no.
1: They look ratty. They look like they're an electrical issue waiting to happen. And I don't want that under our roof. This is for our own safety. We're selling them.
2: I don't think you should be selling them. That's a liability.
1: To the MediaWorks building, yes. Not us. Loophole, babe.
2: Oh, God, babe. Okay, I'll be there, but I want 70%, and there's a lot of your T-shirts that are coming along with me.
0: Yes, get the ugly ones out.
1: Oh, no.
2: Yeah, that Taranaki one needs to go.
1: No! Whoa.
0: All right, see you tomorrow at the market day, Ozzy. Can't wait.
2: I'll be there with bells on.
1: That's McGill. That's true love. Coming to the rescue of her marketplace connoisseur and owner, operator, and accountant and marketing executive of the Finbar Bazaar.
0: Producer Cam, I actually can't wait to see

0: this absolute disaster.
1: What are you guys buying? Bring your cash.
2: You know we're not helping, eh?
1: Yeah, I don't need it. I have, I've got a, what are those, trestle table?
0: Great. Delta Heavy, set you free. It's George.

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0: It's George Drive, Cinnabrook with you on your Work It Out Wednesday. Just literally in fits of laughter thinking about tomorrow and Finn Bar Bazaar and his market day. So stay tuned because we'll be giving you all the updates on the show tomorrow.
1: I've just got one last thing. Yes. I'm offering something that no one else will be offering. It is a clipboard. You can write your name, address, and then at any point in the next month, I'll come mow your lawn. And it's $50. And I reckon I'll sell a few of those spots.
2: I hope it's someone way out west with a lifestyle block.
1: Yes. Yeah, you'll be coming with me. I'll give you 10.
0: Okay, this or that. We're doing it next. Join us.
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0: Loudon. 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
1: This or that.
0: Brooke Gibson, you are in the power seat today. We are on a quest to find your favourite tune from what artist?
2: Who is it?
0: High Contrast.
2: Oh, yes. Long in the game, still releasing music. Very high quality music, and I'm interested.
0: Okay, here we go. Is it this? Remind me. Keeps reminding me. Or is it Remember Me? Remember me. I'm
2: well with me. I'll go Remember Me.
0: Okay, Remember Me. Or is it Around Me, his latest?
2: I think it's Around Me, actually. It's new, but it's like really taken me.
0: Yeah.
2: I really enjoy it.
0: Okay, Around Me or Flume, Toru e Moi, The Difference, the High Contrast remix.

0: I'm going to stick with Around Me.
1: All right. Around Me or a very iconic record with Calibre, Mr. Majestic. A man who tried to cheat.

0: I've got Kiss Kiss Bang Bang. That was probably like some of my early interaction with High Contrast.
1: Yeah.
0: What was it, like 2011, 2012-ish, that kind of zone?
1: Yeah, I think maybe even 2009.
0: Oh, is it? Where? Maybe that's when I came across it.
1: Producer, you know? Cam, can you fact check that? Is Kiss Kiss Bang, what year was Kiss Kiss Bang Bang? Okay, is it Kiss Kiss Bang Bang or is it Twilight's Last Gleaming?

0: I think you got to switch up to Hometown Glory.
1: Yeah. Banger. Okay, is it Hometown? Well, I don't know if it's going to be around for long. Is it Hometown Glory or is it If We Ever?

0: have we ever.
1: Oh.
0: Wowee.
1: That'll never burn for me. Hey, shit. I wonder, though, if this will be the final one for you, okay? We've got a couple more.
0: Okay.
1: Is it If We Ever or Return of Forever?

0: Boy, Matthew's a name I haven't heard in a while.
1: He
0: was on quite a few electronic records.
1: Yeah.
0: I'll go If We Ever still.
1: Okay, If We Ever, or You Don't Understand with Jamie McCool.

0: Have we ever?
1: Here we go. The final one for This or That, High Contrast Edition. Brooke Gibson, what is your favourite tune? Is it If We Ever or is it Strong, the High Contrast remix of London Grammar?

0: What a tough last little battle. One of so euphoric, but this is also euphoric, but like if you hear this at like 2 a.m. at a dark stage at a huge festival, which is like on a rig, unreal. It's got to be If We Ever for me.
1: Yeah, there we go.
0: Well, by contrast, what a back catalogue, still pumping them out.
1: Let's play it in full, eh?
0: Yeah, let's do it.

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1: Big night on Saturday. I activate my haircutting buyout at the Warriors.
2: Yeah, we're going to be building your sign that you can take into South Stand in your Manly kit, mate.
1: Oh, awesome.
0: George Breakfast, back live tomorrow from 6 a.m.

0: Wednesday. This has been epic to follow. 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
2: Yeah, and a George first. Two wildcard spots up for grabs this year. One on the rhythm stage, one on the cellar stage. Both performers getting a 45-minute set and a whole bunch of other goodies. Now, last night, we had the final for cellar stage.
0: Le Snack took it out and listened to him. He's stoked.
3: Exactly. This is the kind of energy. Now, have you got anything that you want to say?
4: Oh, I just want to say thank you. Dude, like, everyone who's voted in, holy shivers, I just got so many messages. Thank you to everyone who's voted. Thanks for everyone listening. Thank you for all the support, all the love. Shout out to Alicia. You smashed it up. Absolutely insane. Good stuff all around. Like, thank you. Thank you,
0: Georgia
4: Fam.
0: Oh, bless her.
2: Yeah, there we go. Very humble in victory.
0: Yeah, I like that. I like that he thanked who was playing up against as well.
2: Yeah, absolutely. So he'll be there, but who else is going to be there on the rhythm stage? So the semi-final heats go down tonight, 7 p.m. And Thursday, the rhythm stage final goes down, and then those two wild cards will be on their way.
0: All the details, georgiafm.rover.nz. Paula and Bryson.
2: Yay!
0: In studio next. 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We're doing that too.
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21: Good evening. Bridget here with the latest. At 5, a Crown review of the catastrophic failure and sewage spill at Moa Point blames multiple systemic failures. The OCR has risen again, climbing to 2.75%. Uncertainty around domestic gas supply is being blamed for the impending closure of Methanex at Taranaki plant. Water is continuing to be trucked into the Awatiri area in Marlborough as crews work to pinpoint and fix a major leak. A piece of limited edition Footrot Flats art is up for grabs, fundraising for Water Safety New Zealand. To the US Tennis Open, it's 1 in the morning in New York, and men's top seed Alexander Zverev is down 2-1 against an Italian opponent. It's deep into the fourth set. And to rugby with All Blacks Travel and Hospitality.com, Wallabies playmaker James O'Connor is back where it all started. He signed a one-year deal with the Western Force.
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21: For the North Island, isolated showers between Northland and Taranaki. Otherwise, it's fine. For the South, some rain for Otago. Cloudy patches everywhere else and a few showers between Buller and Fiordland.
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0: Yeah, it is. What of it?
2: What of it, you little scallywags? 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
0: Guys, so gassed to have one of my favourite acts in studio with us next, Polar and Bryson. They're currently doing a headline tour across Aotearoa and they've managed to find a bit of time to jump in studio with us and they've brought some gifts, bro.
2: Yeah, they've brought some gifts, absolutely. I'm keen to maybe receive and or listen, not too sure what it is.
0: But right now...
1: Score flights, accommodation and a VIP double pass to Lakes Festival with... The George Ticket Telephone.
2: Yeah, we've got a burner phone locked in the George FM studio with us. Listen 5pm daily, that's right now, for clues to crack the mystery number of the ticket telephone. There is the burner phone. Once you think you've got that number, you call it between 5pm and 6pm. If you are the first person to crack the number, call through and we answer, you're instantly going to win a whole bunch of goodies. Up next, we'll let you know what and your next clue to decipher the number.
0: Nice. Disgruntled, chasing status to kick things.

0: Calvin Harris, Summer. It's George Drive with Sin and Brooke and your ad-free Drive at 5. 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
1: Score flights, accommodation and a VIP double pass to Lakes Festival with the George Ticket Telephone.
2: Hell yeah. Monday, 28th of December, Christchurch's iconic Hagley Park will come alive with the sounds of Net Sky, Armand Van Helden, bit of Mall Grab, you got Rover, Lens, Dean Turnley, Sin and myself will be there, whole bunch more.
0: Yeah, we've got your chance to score flights, ACOM and a VIP double pass to said festival with the George FM Ticket Telephone. Brooke's got it in his hand, it's a little burner phone. Basically, listen at 5pm every day, we're going to give you clues to try and decipher and crack the phone number.
2: Yeah, the phone number, if you think you've got it, you just call it at any point between 5 and 6 p.m. Monday to Friday. If you are the first person to call through, we hear it ringing, we will stop the music, even if it's like, say, 10 minutes to 6 or whatever.
0: Yeah.
2: We're stopping the music, we're answering it. You're the first person through, you are winning all of that. There's no draw. You won. Bam.
0: Congrats. Okay, so, I mean, what we know is that the first number is 0, and we do know that the second number is 2.
2: Okay, here's today's clue. What's the third number?
3: Today's clue for the George Ticket telephone number is
1: 38 Trek.
0: What?
2: It goes beep, 38 Trek.
0: What?
3: Today's clue for the George Ticket telephone number is
1: 38 Trek.
0: Is this a Star Wars reference? Is this a Star Trek reference? Potentially. Trek.
2: Yeah.
0: 38 Trek.
2: Yeah.
0: 38 Trek. What is?
2: I mean,
0: what does 38 Trek say on Google?
2: It just, well, I mean, it's missing something though. The beep is like, so it's something 38 Trek. So going 38 Trek, it's telling me about some bicycles, but I don't think that's got anything to do with it.
3: Today's clue for the George Ticket telephone number is
1: 38 Trek.
0: Okay, what is that number? You better find out.
2: Yeah.
0: Because we have no idea. Is it,
2: yeah, something to do with Christchurch, something to do with the lineup, something to do with Lake. I don't know.
0: Yeah.
2: Well,
0: let us know, 966, if you're kind of onto it. Chasing Status, Gone Too Far right now. Paul and Bryson in studio next.

0: George Drive, Cinnabrook with you on your Wednesday. I can't believe that Paula Wright in the studio.
1: Yes.
0: Woo. Well, what one are you? Are you
2: I'm
0: Paula?
2: I'm the polar of Paula and Bryson.
0: Okay. Yeah. Unfortunately, Bryson couldn't be here with us.
2: No. I mean, all for good reasons, though. So he's just had a baby. So
1: he's
2: at home just kind of enjoying being a dad for the first time.
1: Nice.
2: And yeah, do you know what? Like, for the time being, I'm like, you just take as long as you need, man. Like,
0: oh, beautiful.
2: Yeah, so he's still playing shows. He's back on the out on the road and that, and he's loving it. But I think the idea of coming 3 weeks away from home.
1: You do the shows up there.
2: That's it.
1: You come down here and run amok.
2: I do that very well. I do that very well.
0: How are you finding though, like coming down here and playing without your partner in crime? Is it a different vibe?
2: It is a different vibe. It's a little bit more nerve wracking, I think. To be completely honest with you, like I think as much as we never really acknowledge it or talk about it, but I think like we lean on one another when we DJ so much, and I think just we're not the most confident people behind the decks. We kind of just like head down, do our thing, and everybody just kind of vibe out. And but when we're together, that we shine a little bit more.
1: I think we
2: bring that side
1: takes
2: of each
1: the
2: other
1: job, takes yeah. the like spread the load.
2: That's it. Yeah. A little bit less pressure, and
1: you've got more time to think.
2: Exactly. Yeah, a little bit more time to think when you mix him. But also, you know that you don't feel or look silly when you got your mate of like 15 plus years next to you. Do you know what I mean?
1: True.
2: Like,
0: This doesn't look and or sound unconfident at all. I have watched this clip in particular. I've watched this in particular so many times. Listen to this blendery. That is scatty, right?
2: Oh, mate, I love that double, I'm not going to lie.
0: That was at Liquicity recently.
2: That was Liquicity, yeah. Got the back slaps from Harry. I played that double like 2 weeks before after Andy C and got back slaps from Andy C on it. And I was like, there you go, that's the seal of approval, isn't it?
0: So you get the finger from the punters a nod of approval, but then you get the back slap from other DJs?
2: Oh, hell yeah, yeah.
0: Oh,
2: John Galaxy, famously, he's like someone you can't double too many good tunes nearby because he's got massive hands and he does not hold back.
1: Just a sore back.
2: You just be
1: like, look at people like, man, are you sunburnt? No. Just doubled way too many good tunes.
2: Yeah. Just like too many cheeky doubles next to John Galaxy.
0: Yeah. That is so sick. Paula Bryson in the studio with us right now. We're celebrating the fact that, one, you're over here.
2: Hell yeah, man.
0: And it's such
2: back
0: a big
2: again.
0: Trip. We're so grateful that you guys take the time to come this way.
2: Mate, I just love the fact that there are people here that listen to our damn music. Like,
1: no,
2: it always
1: a lot.
2: Blows my mind.
1: I think
2: like, it always blows my mind.
0: But yeah, have you found that at the couple of shows that you've been doing recently? Like, have you found like, whoa, the Kiwis are here?
2: Oh, hell
0: up.
2: Yeah. I mean, every single time I come over, it's always like a stark reminder that it's one of the best sort of drum and bass scenes on the planet, without a shadow of a doubt, especially in the clubs. And like when I was at Christchurch recently, like I heard the horrible news that Hyde Club has closed.
0: Yeah.
2: And
0: oh
2: I was so gutted because that was genuinely one of the best clubs on planet Earth, without a shadow of a doubt. And then going this time and raving with that same crowd in a totally different venue, I realised as much as Hyde was special, it's not the venue, it's the Christchurch crowd.
0: Nice.
2: And I was like, yeah, do you know what? It just solidified it, man. Kiwi crowds are just the tits.
0: Isn't it like it's not where you are, it's who you're with?
2: Yeah,
0: 100%. And can that apply to crowds around the world?
2: 100%. 100%. Yeah.
0: Oh, that's awesome. Where has been somewhere that you've played recently that kind of took you by surprise, that you're like, oh, actually, these guys got it going on too?
2: Ooh.
0: Where have you been?
2: Spain, south coast of Spain.
1: I
2: know a lot of other people have been sort of touring down there a lot over the years, but for like me and Harry, for like the first 10 years that we were doing this, never, ever, ever got a booking in Spain. And then in the last 2 years, 3 years maybe, we've had like 30 bookings down there. And the shows are phenomenal.
1: I suppose they're quite like, they're very like house leaning and techno leaning, and obviously not Ibiza, but they are.
0: Yes.
1: So close.
2: Exactly,
1: and it's always been that kind of that genre.
0: Well,
2: what I'm like discovering is that there's a load of like breakbeat and hardcore stuff out there that's really popping. And that's always kind of been there like bread and butter on like the darker sound over there.
0: Sick.
2: And now that's kind of crossing over into, I think, like the sort of jungle and breakbeat and the Amen sort of influencing.
1: The gateway.
2: Yeah.
0: The gateway.
2: Now, before you know it, they have like Neurofunk down there every weekend.
0: You've got brand new music out. I mean, for us, it's new. Probably for you, it's kind of been out for ages, but dropped in
2: a million times.
0: End of July on your label that you guys work closely with, Shogun.
2: Yep.
0: Teaming up with Drea on this one.
2: Yes. Yeah, we've been a massive fan of Drea for years. And then she put out a post at the start of this year saying that she had this mission to release a piece of music every single month. And so we instantly knew that we were like, right, this is the perfect opportunity. She's deliberately busy. And we could be one of the people that she's busy with.
1: Yes.
2: So we hit her up and sent her a couple of tracks. And this was just one of those instrumentals that we'd been working on for a very short period. Didn't really know what to do with it. And the moment she'd sent us back the vocal, we were like, oh, yeah, this is it. This completely transformed the track.
0: Yay.
2: Yeah.
1: And then that last little bit to then you could figure out what you needed to do to finish it.
2: Exactly, yeah. And like, that's just a lot of the time, unless we can get in the room with someone, that's how we end up working. But nine times out of ten, we prefer to just get in the room and start and sculpt the tune from scratch together.
0: Yeah.
2: When you can. But yeah, not always possible.
0: Let's give it a spin right now. You are also coming bearing, is that the right word? You have come bearing gifts.
2: Yeah,
0: is that
2: the right way? Come bearing gifts.
0: You've got dubs to show us, which just feels like such an exciting time to spend, like such an exciting way to spend our Wednesday. But let's give Where Did You Go a little blast right now. We'll be back with Paul and Bryson and some dubs after.

0: It's George Drive on your Wednesday. Our friend Paula Bryson in studio with us right now. We just heard that latest one from them with Drea. Where did you go? Such a banger.
1: Thank you very
0: much. The boys deliver once again. You've been on kind of a roller coaster of just like bangers since the album, hey?
1: Oh, thank you. Yeah, I mean, it just, it's, we get quite bored of writing sort of similar stuff too often. And so just the last like 2 years since writing the album and kind of getting that out there, the desire has just been to write everything and anything in any different type of style and really sort of see where we can go with our ideas.
0: Yeah.
1: And I mean, as you'll hear in a bit, like last track was this one with Drea, nice soft floaty thing. And then some of the dubs I'm going to show you now are that we couldn't be further away from that. So
2: yeah, I'm excited for this though.
0: Okay, talk me through this. We've got three dubs here and you're willing to play two of them. And then one of them in full, we can hear.
1: Oh, yeah.
0: Okay. Bloom.
1: Yeah.
0: Can I just say, I would never have guessed that Paula and Bryson and Bloom would team up on a tune.
1: You know, this is exactly what I mean. It's when me and Harry get asked to jump in the studio with certain people, we're not necessarily thinking about who's the most obvious collaborator. We're thinking about who stylistically we like, but is quite far afield from what we maybe do or what we're known for doing. And it's... There's loads of artists that maybe we don't play their music because it doesn't maybe fit in our sets, but we'd love to work with them to craft something that does fit in our sets.
2: I suppose that's the thing. If you just work with people that are on a similar vein to you, you're just going to create stuff that's
1: exactly
2: similar
1: that.
2: To what you've always created.
1: Yeah.
2: You need the other thing. And
1: exactly,
2: you're not going to suddenly make what they make because
0: you're
2: going to a partnership. You're going to come together with something completely new.
1: Exactly, yeah. And we've done it. Like, not historically, but throughout like the time that we have been collaborating with people, we've worked with people who are kind of maybe in a similar vein to us as well. But it started like the first collab we did with like Logistics. You'd think that would be like a nice soft liquid roller. Nah, it was like a big stonky, steppy, like weird, funky tune, but like not what you would have expected from us all. So yeah, it's nice to like try different things.
0: Speaking of
1: people.
0: Steppy, minimal, listen to the state of this.

0: That is disgusting. Like, quite possibly the most disgusting Polar and Bryson tune ever.
1: It's like goosebump inducing, though. There's like this really haunting, scary feeling about it. There's this like euphoric, trancey, synthy thing coming up. Like, it's so, it just like throws you straight away.
2: Thank you very much.
1: I love it.
2: It's weird, isn't it?
1: It's just so weird.
2: I love it.
1: But weird is good.
2: Yeah. It's
1: weird
2: different.
1: Is so good.
2: And honestly, like, not trying to blow our own trumpet here, but we've only really sort of been playing this one out for like a month or so. And every single time I play it out, at least three or four DJs or colleagues of ours like rush over and go, "What is that?" And you have to just point and just look at their face in shock when they realise it's one of ours. They're like, "What? Didn't realise you boys were capable of this sort of stuff."
1: Oh, that's so fun.
2: But yeah, it's been a joy playing this one out.
1: The text machine is flying right now. Okay, second little dub showcase moment here with Polar and Bryson, Head in the Clouds.
2: Yeah.
1: All right, what can we expect with this one?
2: Well, so this one, again, like that intro on the last one, it leans into that sort of euphoria, the big sort of trancey build-ups, but we go the complete opposite direction with this one. This is like big, loud, in-your-face, pure energy, just like, yeah. If this one just makes me jump around in the booth. Like,
3: nice.

0: I can imagine you're going to love playing that one live when you do your show.
1: Oh, hell yeah. Yeah.
2: Very stimmy, that one.
1: Hell yeah.
0: That's got Brooke's ADHD firing up, eh?
2: What's going on?
0: Wow, the neurons drums go crazy.
1: All over the place, isn't it? Like, it's just, the synths on that one are just like a mad head trip. It's crazy.
0: Oh my gosh.
2: On that though, we have seen like the live show is coming very soon. So how's that been, putting that together?
1: It has been equal measures fun, difficult, stressful, chaotic. We're still going. So I mean, there's never ever not room for improvement on what we're trying to do with it. And obviously we did the 20-minute sort of concept video, and we put that out into the world with no intention of actually ever taking it into a live space. And then just seeing the response that we got from it, it was overwhelmingly, it wasn't not only people asking for to see it live, but to see it longer and more music from the back catalogue. So we're really sort of diving as deep as we can and going all the way back to like tracks from our first album, all the way up to like music that hasn't been released yet that's going to be in this live show. Yes, so really excited for it. Also nervous, but yeah.
2: I bet.
0: Wow. I feel like people are craving live music.
1: Yeah.
0: I think they may be craving a little bit more connection with their favorite artists. When you go to see someone DJ, of course you feel connected to them, but there's like nothing like watching them literally 100%. Perform their music live for you.
1: That's
0: hey?
1: It. And we've always been a firm believer of like, the breakdown needs to, do you know what I mean? It's got to be there. It's got to really like make the most of that time and that space that you've got in a set. And it's one thing putting that into the composition of our music, kind of trying to pre-anticipate how a crowd is going to read that 6, 12, 18 months before you play it. But when you do that live, you've got all the time in the world to really build and make people wait and really make that drop and that build up sort of worth it and take people on a journey. So yeah, I'm really excited for it, honestly.
0: Oh, I wish we were there. Yeah. If it goes well, bring it back.
1: Oh, 100%.
2: Yeah, bring it around here.
1: If it goes well and it's not a disaster, we'll 100% be doing more of these. And yeah, fingers crossed, we'll one day be coming here and doing it. So
0: sick.
1: You never know.
0: You have got a couple more shows in the country.
1: I do. Well, I've got one more, and that is this Friday. That's going to be in Auckland here at
2: Studio.
1: The studio.
2: Yeah. Yep.
0: Sick.
1: So very excited to be back there. It's going to be my first time back there, I think, in about 4 years. So yeah, gassed for this.
0: Nice. Sick. Yeah. And then you head over to Australia.
1: And then I'm off to Australia, for five dates, I think, over there. So yeah, busy,
0: amazing.
1: Busy.
0: Sick. Shall we finish off on a brand new dub that I hear is coming in a couple of weeks?
1: Hell yeah. Yeah, I think it's like less than a fortnight away.
0: So this is potentially its first play on radio?
1: It is, yeah. Oh, outside of sets, this is the first time it's getting played anywhere.
0: This has been one of those ones that people are clipping and asking for the ID on the internet. Mm-hmm. I've just heard it for the first time and I actually threw my toys. Lucy Cam can attest to that. With Harriet Jackson.
1: Yeah. Yeah, she... We got in touch. We've bumped into Harriet loads of times over the years, just like in clubs, sort of handing over, like and having her hand over to us, like pre and post sets. And we've always been a fan of her music, but just never really had a chance to sort of connect. And I think equally, like it's probably the easiest way to sort of get to know an artist and spend some time with them is just hit them up and ask to spend some time in the studio. And it's always worth writing some music together. You never know where it will go. And we had no idea what sort of direction we'd go with this track. And it took very many different forms. And I think even like up until about 3 weeks ago, this tune sounded very different to how it sounds now. So we were changing things all the way up to the last minute. And since playing it about 3 weeks ago, it has just been, it's nonstop popping off in the DMs, people asking what this tune is, when it's coming out. So yeah, really excited to be showing this to you guys.
0: Sick. Would you like to introduce it for us?
1: This is This Time with Harriet Jackson.

0: absolutely insane.
1: Thank you very much,
2: guys. Polo Ryson, everybody. Appreciate unbelievable. Legend. Yay.
1: Well, thank you so much for having me in, guys. Really appreciate it. I'm glad I could bring you some goodies as well, like something to show off.
0: Oh, yeah.

0: like that.
1: Tomorrow on George Breakfast with Lee, Becky B and Surly.
2: Big night on Saturday. I activate my haircutting buyout at the Warriors.
3: Yeah, we're going to be building you a sign that you can take into South Stand in your Manly kit, mate.
2: Oh, awesome.
1: George Breakfast, back live tomorrow from 6 a.m.

0: Silver Bumper, Cosmo Kent. It is Fantasy. It's George Drive from Cinnabrook.
1: Hey, I have a new ring.
0: Cool, Brooke. What is that?
1: My fiance actually bought me this for my birthday. One of those Aura rings. You've got one?
0: Nice.
1: Tracks all your vitals, and with that can create a whole lot of data. Sleep, your stress, your workouts, your steps. Like it's almost endless, isn't it, really?
0: Yeah.
1: The deeper you dive, the more you get out of it, allegedly. I've only been wearing it for a couple days, so it takes like a few weeks to really get your baseline of everything.
0: Mm-hmm.
1: Quite interesting, though. Something which doesn't really need to get the baseline of is your heart rate. And look at this little graph here.
0: Whoa, you got a huge spike there. What's that from?
1: There's two.
0: What were you doing?
1: There's two big spikes. So the first half of from
0: not
1: midnight
0: at work at the moment. I reckon he's been having
1: from midnight till seven
0: yeah.
1: Is very chill. Around 43 BPMs I sleep at beats per minute. Quite low. And all of a sudden, huge spike up to. Let me see what number I get up to here. Between 85 and 136 BPMs.
0: What time?
1: Between 9 and 9:30 a.m.
0: Oh my God, you did a little hanky-panky in the morning.
1: No.
0: Oh.
1: I was at the dentist.
0: Oh.
1: Just, I'm not scared of the dentist, but when you're lying there and your body, your whole body goes rigid, doesn't it?
0: Yeah,
1: because you're waiting,
0: tense.
1: You're waiting for like a, kind of like a little sensitive thing.
0: Yeah.
1: So that's that. That's all good. Then it drops down, just cruising. Then another huge spike, somewhere between 2:30 and 3 p.m. Goes 118 to 146 BPM. You know what that was?
0: What?
1: When I was out and about marketing my market in front of the whole office.
0: Wait. Producer Cam, this is going to help us. Now we know when, because Brooke has said that he doesn't get embarrassed. Now we'll be able to figure it out if he actually is getting embarrassed. Because his stress spikes.
1: The heart rate goes up. I don't think it wasn't really from embarrassment, but I think it's more like
0: adrenaline.
1: It's like there's a bit going on here, and then it dips right down. I'm almost asleep again. This is going to be interesting once I really start diving into all this data.
0: Yeah, should be good. Can't wait for the text to come through at 966 saying you're selling your soul to the big man.
1: No, oh, I've already sold it multiple times. Nothing happened. You know. Come round. Come knock it. You know where I live.
0: Last hour of the show up next. Hot take incoming. Brand new K9. And that is your ad-free drive at 5. Thanks to Steinlager. 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
17: Good evening, Bridget here with the latest at 6. Police searching for a person of interest in Tauranga have closed Mongatapu Road. Some staff are armed as a precaution. The OCR has risen again, climbing to 2.75%. A damning report into the catastrophic sewage spill at Moa Point pins the event on a culmination of mismanagement from the council, Wellington Water and operator Veolia. Traffic's being diverted on Rosebank Road in Auckland's Avondale after a crash involving a car and a cyclist. Grammy-winning singer Alanis Morissette is suing her former tour manager for extortion after they were caught with drugs during an airport search. In New York, it's 2 in the morning, and at the US Tennis Open, it's deep in the deciding fifth set between men's top seed Alexander Zverev and Italian Lorenzo Sonego. Zverev is up a break. And to rugby league with Machinery House in a league of their own, Warriors coach Andrew Webster has been talking up the chances of getting back Jackson Ford and Dallin with Tenny Zalesniak next weekend.
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17: For the North Island, isolated showers between Northland and Taranaki. Otherwise, it's fine. For the South, some rain for Otago. Cloudy patches everywhere else and a few showers between Buller and Fiordland.
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19: 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Will we put that up on YouTube?
20: 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And full podcast as well of the full chat. Text pod to 966. 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
19: Will we, wait, producer Cam, are we including the little tidbits of their like dubs?
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19: Oh, okay. If you want to hear some Paul and Bryson dubs, text pod to 966. George Drive brought to you by Steinlager, proudly back in New Zealand's finest. The last hour of the show, a hot take up next.
20: Yeah, you're getting opinionated. Let's go.
19: Speaking of Paul and Bryson, here they are with 33 Below. Now that I'm falling, it's George.

0: Wilkinson, Becky Hill here for you. It is George Drive with you on your Wednesday. Okay, let's do a little hot take.
1: Get that fire extinguisher ready. It's George Drive's Hot Take Hot Seat.
2: Radelson, it's your turn to get opinionated this evening. What is your hot take on, I think, the very Kiwi iconic pie and Pepsi deal from the dairy?
0: Not Pepsi though.
2: But yeah, the general pie and cheap drink deal.
0: Oh, yeah. Mm.
2: So maybe like a Big Ben.
0: Can I say,
2: maybe a Mac
0: when
2: or two
0: a pie
2: before
0: is
2: they
0: done
2: under?
0: Right, that is one of my top five foods. I love a pie. I love a savoury pie. A mint savoury.
2: Oh, the little ones, the little buggers.
0: Oh my God! Dose that shit in tomato sauce and I am all yours.
2: Are you a tomato sauce on the pie vibe?
0: Oh yes, very much so from the bakery.
2: With all flavours of pie though, or just a select few?
0: Mint and cheese.
2: Yeah.
0: I wouldn't do it with me old, with my butter chickens from the BP one.
2: Or your tikkas.
0: Or my tikkas. Mm. I will say though, the one at the Wild Bean Cafe I've got, that's got me in the clutch right now.
2: Yeah.
0: I can't remember what it's called, but it's got sour cream in it. It does numbers on me. I just, pie and a Coke is just the absolute, it's the New Zealand dream, isn't it?
2: Yeah, I saw this, it just kind of popped up on my feed, some place called Victory on the Spot. Not too sure where that is or what it is, but they got this, they'll get you going. Little Big Ben, can of V.
0: Oh, God!
2: $6.50.
0: Brooke, where is it?
2: I don't know, we need to look it up.
0: I need that now, actually. God, why do you do this to me at 6 o'clock when you're not hungry?
2: Hold on, it's a tiny little dairy. Where is it?
0: What's it called? Victory what?
2: It's in Nelson.
0: Oh.
2: I think so. Because supposedly it's like...
0: Right, where is your bakery and where is the best pie and drink combo and where you're going to get it?
2: Yeah, delicious.
0: Let us know, 966. And I don't want any of that mince and cheese shit where there's like heaps of gelatin. I want I also don't want clumpy meat in there. I want a nice consistency of mince.
2: Absolutely, we'll find it.
0: Okay, long jacket right here on George.

0: George Drive, Cinnabrook with you on your Wednesday. Matchas, the drink, hot or cold. They've kind of taken the limelight the last couple of years, but I'm here to declare something, Brooke Gibson.
1: Yeah.
0: I'm here to declare that coffee is back.
1: Oh, yeah.
0: And not just any coffee, Mocha's.
1: Oh, welcome. Hell yeah.
0: I've always said it, the thinking man's coffee.
1: It really is. You get the best of both worlds, don't you?
0: Yes. And nothing else, really. It's just a good time in the mouth.
1: It really is. It's like you get this exact same amount of caffeine as a normal coffee, but you get that nice little, the softness of the chalky that, you know, takes away the bitterness of the coffee. Some people like the bitter. That's fine. I like the hybrid. And I'm glad you're on board.
0: I will be honest though, I have been saying, can you give me half of the chocolate? Sometimes I feel like it's a little bit too sweet.
1: Yeah, sometimes if

0: You go to like yeah, some places they're just like it's almost like they squirt in the like chocolate saucy stuff or something.
1: Too much. What is your coffee order? Let us know. 966. Are you a absolute psychopath and do you have just straight black coffee with a dollop of cream?
0: Or even no cream. That's it.
1: Producer Cam has a long black, you guys, and I'm like, you are way too young for that.
0: Yeah, that's like old Italian guy vibes.
1: That is like my dad was like two long blacks in the morning. Oh, short blacks.
0: Oh yeah, bold, like just a little espresso shot. Yeah.
1: Yes. And I'm like, Cam is literally like 24 or something.
0: Because yeah, I definitely like I enjoy the process of making it, or if I go, I enjoy the process of sitting there and enjoying it.
1: Yes.
0: And if you're having something short, sharp, like boom, boom, you're kind of like, oh, okay, now
1: yes. What? Producer Cam is sipping on a just straight black coffee.
0: And
1: disgusting.
0: Also, sometimes it takes him long enough that it like cools down. It's just room temperature slop water.
2: Look, man, maybe I'm just the only adult in the room.
1: I just feel like you are
0: there, that room. We're in this
1: one. You're wishing your life away. Come back to the Mockers, brother, and everything will be all right in life. Anyways, yeah. That's a bit of coffee chat for you. Big Tune Alert up next.
0: Absolutely. Let's get it done. Bit of new canine.
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0: Jim Cook is our big tune alert today, and it's called Surrender, taken from his forthcoming album, his debut album, everybody, Reflections, which is out soon. He's also in the country soon,
1: and I feel very soon.
0: Maybe a layer up is on the cards.
1: Really?

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1: Yeah, that's right. So the video will be going out. 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
0: Yeah, nice. We are going to be band hussies tomorrow.
1: Oh, yes.
0: We're with the band tomorrow.
1: The Bow Tabs, baby.
0: Yeah, my partner, G-Boy, aka Lee Matthews, not just a drum and bass producer, everybody. He is the drummer of a band, and we're going to go watch them perform.
1: Yeah, that's right. I'm looking forward to it. A little Same. School night hiss up.
0: Yeah, I'm really looking forward to seeing him in like a different kind of, like I've just been with him for 8 years now, watching him just DJ.
1: Yeah.
0: And he's always told me that he's been a drummer, and I've not actually had any evidence that he is.
1: Yeah, just on the steering wheel with the fingers.
0: Yeah, so I'm like, this is his chance to really show me that he is qualified to be a drummer.
1: Yeah.
0: It's like a 70s themed 15 minute kind of spread.
1: Yeah.
0: So it's all like 70s bangers, and I cannot wait.
1: Yeah. So we've got to dress up, right?
0: Yeah. So you've got to, I haven't shaved for the occasion.
1: Yeah, I'm growing out my chops as well.
0: So we're a hairy bunch going to hang out with the band.
1: Brilliant. Can't wait. Get the full rundown on Friday.
0: Nice. 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

0: Sergeant Tune, Ewan Carter and Two-Face Crazy. That is how we close out, nearly, George Drive for your Wednesday evening. 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
1: One of the best records to ever be made in electronic music space. Very euphoric, very nostalgic. It is Bicep Glue.
0: All right, let's do that for the last Cunny Cunny. We'll see you guys tomorrow for Brooke Gibson's Finbar Bazaar update.

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22: Oh yes, coming to you live and direct from the George Studio, it's the Rhythm Stage semi-finals of the George FM Waiahika Warm-Up Wildcard DJ Comp with Rhythm and Vines. One lucky aspiring DJ will win themselves a 45-minute performance set on Rhythm Stage on December 28th. Four-day camping and festival passes. Four three-day vintage club VIP upgrades. One book a tent, four-person premium tent camping. Three guest passes to host friends backstage during their set, a $250 waiver credit and an R&B merch pack. Now tonight, we have two rounds of semi-finals to decide who goes through to the Rhythm Stage Grand Final tomorrow night, with you, the listener, deciding who goes through by the text machine. We had over 190 mini-mix entries. We narrowed it down to the top four finalists. We have two rounds, we have four DJs, and you decide who'll be heading to our Grand Final tomorrow night. And here's how it works. When your favorite DJ is throwing down, you text their DJ name to 966. The winner will be whoever receives the most text votes throughout their mix. But listen closely. Strictly one vote per person. We see you, multiple voting attempt people, and only one of those votes will be counted. And votes only count while their mix is live on air. And tonight, for semi-final number one, we've got Tito Don going up against Two Fly. And we have Tito Don on the phone, on the line. My brother, how are you feeling?
1: Amazing. I mean, been really busy at work all day, but pretty good right now, yeah.
22: This is the way, my friend. Now, I have three questions for each of our entrants tonight. The first question is, where does your DJ name come from and where are you from? That's more like two questions, I understand, but it's a question in two parts.
1: Really funny you ask that, because that's actually pretty linked. So Tito actually means uncle in the Philippines, and that's which is where I'm from. So Tito Don means literally in English, Uncle Don. So that's just, you know, a really small tidbit that really makes me want to tie back to my roots. So yeah.
22: Nice. I think that's one of those well thought out names. It's a beautifully well thought out name. Now, what's one track on your USB? It's always on your USB, but you never get to play it.
1: Honestly, I have this remix of Cat Stevens' Pinky Up. I just never had the chance to play because I was like, I don't really know how to make it fit into any set, but maybe, you know, we'll see in the future.
22: One day you're just going to slam it in. It's just going to be, you're going to be like, this is the time. This is the time, Tito Don. We're going to slam it in right now.
1: Exactly.
22: Now, the final question is there anything you want to say to the people of George FM across the motto before we get into your mix?
1: Absolutely. Shout out to Meeting Room. They have a really cool event this coming Saturday. Shout out to them, and also shout out to everybody who supported me throughout the way, and hopefully, you know, to anyone who doesn't know me, hopefully like the mix.
22: Brilliant. Thank you so much for that. Now, you can vote for Tito Don by texting D-O-N, that's Don, to 966 throughout this mix. Votes will only be counted from when I hit play to when it ends. And voting begins now.

0: And voting for Tito Don has now closed. Up next and entering the battle is Twofly. And we have Twofly on the line. My brother, how you feeling?
1: Yeah, not too bad, bro. Not too bad. How you feeling?
0: So far, so good, my friend. So far, so good. Now, I have three questions for each of our semi-finalists tonight. Keep things nice and even. The first question is, where does Twofly come from? Both the name and you as a person.
1: Well, Twofly all started in Melbourne. So about 3 years ago, I fell in love with drum and bass, and I just really wanted to give it a go on Dex as being a musician myself. So I started over there. Me personally, I come from Whanganui in New Zealand.
0: Oi!
1: So yeah, big ups, Whangas.
0: Big ups.
1: But
0: big ups.
1: Yeah.
0: So there we go. So the DJ name came from Melbourne, and you are from Whanganui. So the second question for you is, what's one

0: be able to play it on that rhythm stage.
1: Hey, there he is. There he is. Now, the final thing for you, is there anything you want to say to the people of Georgia FM across the motu?
0: Thank you guys for listening to my mix. I hope you guys vote and enjoy it.
1: All right, now you can vote for 2FLY by texting FLY, that's F-L-Y, to 966 throughout this mix. Votes will only be counted from when I hit play to when it ends, and voting begins now.

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Lee Matthews with you and I upon George Nines, Rangi with you, taking you through to midnight, and voting has closed. Votes have been counted, checked and verified, and your winner of semi-final number one is Tito Don. Congrats, you advance through to the Rhythm Stage Grand Final tomorrow night. Now semi-final two is currently loading and will be coming your way at the top of the next hour. On the way to that, our music news is incoming. We talk 10-year anniversaries and historic Ibiza DJ sets. Let's get back into the beats with Malay. This is Body Move on George Nights.

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0: Groove Armada with super styling Pon George Knight, Rangi taking you through. 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
0: Righto, this is a proper little bit of dance music history for you. 10 years ago, on the 28th of August 2016, Avicii played his final ever live show at Ushuaia, Ibiza. Now, for the first time, to mark the anniversary of that night, the entire 2-hour-plus performance is now available to stream on the Avicii community website. And here's the really special bit. The footage was shot on a GoPro mounted on the decks, looking up at Avicii, staying with him for the entire set. No cuts, no fancy documentary angles, no bloke in post-production deciding we'd quite like to see some shots of the crowd and that girl in the front row with the teeth. You're just there. You're next to Tim. You're watching a mix. And that makes it really special. It makes it feel really intimate. You see the little movements, the concentration, the hands in the air and on the mixer, and the joy, the unfettered joy of being in that moment. 10 years on, this is a pretty extraordinary chance to experience one of electronic music's most significant moments, almost as if you were standing right in front of the decks yourself. You find the full set on Avicii Community for a little piece of history. And that...
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0: picking Zuck with Paradise on George Knight. Rangi's with you, taking you through. And hot damn, here's a sweet thing with our mates Sin and Brooke.
1: Score flights, accommodation and a VIP double pass to Lakes Festival with the George Ticket Telephone.
0: Oh yes, George FM is stoked to present Lakes Festival 2026 going down Monday 28th of December at Christ. The stacked first lineup has dropped and includes Netsky, Armin van Helden, Mallgrab, X Club, Oppidam, Break, Rover, Lens, Dean Turnley, DJ Zinc, Lady Six, Sinnenbrook, and so much more. Now we're giving you the chance to score a VIP flyaway to Lakes Festival with the Ticket Telephone. Here's the deal. We've got a burner phone in the George studio. You listen at 5 p.m. for the daily clues to crack the mystery number of the Lakes Ticket Telephone and be the first to call the phone between 5 to 6 p.m. Do that and you instantly win flights, accommodation and a VIP flyaway. You keep up to date with all the Ticket Telephone clues and get all the Lakes event details at georgefm.rover.nz. Just amazing. Now you hold tight. Semi-final number 2 of the Rhythm Stage Waiahika Warm-Up Wildcard DJ Comp is up in 2 shakes of a lamb's tail on George Nights.
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3: 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George Nyes with Rangi.
0: Kua timata and we are back in Rangi with you and my friends. 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
0: Oh yes, coming to you live and direct from the George Studio, it's the Rhythm Stage semi-final number 2 of the George FM Waiheka Warm-Up Wildcard DJ Comp with Rhythm and Vines. One lucky aspiring DJ will win themselves a 45-minute performance set on Rhythm Stage on December 28th. Four-day camping and festival passes. Four-three-day vintage club VIP upgrades. One book a tent, four-person premium tent camping. Three guest passes to host friends backstage during their set. A $250 waiver credit and an RMV merch pack. And we began this journey with over 190 mini mix entries. We narrowed that down to our top four finalists, and we have one semi-final remaining with two DJs. And you decide who will be heading to our grand final tomorrow night. Now here's how it works. When your favourite DJ is throwing down, you text their DJ name to 966. The winner will be whoever receives the most text votes throughout their mix. But listen closely, strictly one vote per person. We see you multiple voting attempt people, and only one of those votes will be counted, and votes only count while their mix is live on air. And tonight, for semi-final number 2, we've got DLTO going up against Tandem. And we have DLTO on the line. My brother, welcome.
21: Hello.
0: Hello. How you feeling, brother?
21: I am so nervous. My heart is racing.
0: Oh, this is the way. This is the way. You need to be excited. You need to be there.
21: Yeah.
0: Now, I have three questions for each of our entrants tonight. The first question is in two parts. Where does DLTO come from as a name? And where do you come from?
21: So DLTO stands for Don't Listen to Others. I used to make rap music about 8 years ago, and I was so subconscious, and then all my friends were like, just do it, who cares? So I adopted the alias, Don't Listen to Others. I now make drum and bass. So yeah, I'm just all about that. You should be able to do whatever you want in life.
0: Yeah, well...
21: And myself, Brandon... Oh, sorry?
0: Yeah, the name. That's a very hip-hop name. Don't Listen to Others.
21: Yeah, I love
0: And where
21: that.
0: Does Brandon come from?
21: Brandon is, I am South African born, but I grew up in New Zealand since I was 2, and so, you know, I'm a raised Kiwi, and I love it here.
0: So who are you supporting this weekend? That's the big question, I think.
21: It's always the All Blacks.
0: Always the All Blacks. There you go, my friend. That was the correct answer. Now, the second question is, what's one track on your USB that you always bring back that you never get to play?
21: Honestly, I don't know. I probably have to say K9 Prophecy.
0: Nice. Nice. One day you will get to play that, perhaps at Rhythm and Vines on the Rhythm Stage. And the final thing for you, is there anything you want to say to the people of George across the nation?
21: Honestly, I just want to thank everyone that's messaged me in the last 24 hours and shown their support. It's incredible. Hopefully we can take this on to the next round.
0: Hey, there we go. There we go. Beautifully said, my friend. Now you can vote for DLTO by texting DLTO to 966 throughout this mix. Votes will only be counted from when I hit play to when it ends. And voting begins now.

0: And voting for DLTO has now closed. Up next and entering the battle is Tandem. My friend, welcome to the semi-finals tonight.
1: Hey, hey, hey, it's great to be here. Excited.
0: Excited? This is how I'm feeling as well. Absolutely fizzing. Now, I've been talking to each of our semi-finalists tonight and asking three questions. I will ask them of you as well. The first question is, where does your DJ name come from and where did the two of you come from?
1: So both of us actually both come from Auckland. We're both raised here, born here. We've known each other since kindergarten, and our name actually kind of named itself, really. We sat down one day, we couldn't decide on a name. We wrote down all the things that we had in common, all our interests and, you know, cars, music, all that stuff. And Tandem just kind of fell into our hands and it kind of made sense. So that's what we went with.
0: It does make a lot of sense. I did realize this as I was asking the question. It was like, they're a duo. There's two of them. Tandem makes a lot of sense.
1: Yeah, it kind of made sense and it works and people love it.
0: So. 100% that. Now, it's so wholesome that you've known each other since kindergarten.
1: Yes, it's actually kind of a reconnection. We didn't realize we'd known each other since kindergarten until a few years ago when we found some old photos, and we were actually in the same kindergarten. It was kind of buzzy, you know, realizing we've actually known each other for years and years.
0: Now, the second question that I had for everybody was, what's one track that's on your USB all the time that you never get to play?
1: Oh, that would probably be Amplify's Wiggle It. I love that tune with a passion, but I've never found like the right space in a set to play it. But it's such a tune though.
0: Have you got a reason why?
1: We normally end up playing more like dance floor, jump floor type stuff, and we kind of don't end up playing as much jump up as we would like to, and it kind of falls under more jump up. But we would love to eventually get around to playing it. Maybe at R&B this year.
0: Maybe at R&B. That's exactly the right. That's exactly the right response right there. Now, is there anything that you want to say to the people of George across the nation?
1: Absolutely, yeah. If you're tuning into George FM, you clearly have good music taste. Congratulations, and you should vote for us tonight.
0: I think you're the first person to solicit votes, and I'm here for this. This is the way, brother. Now, you can vote for Tandem by texting Tandem, that's T-A-N-D-E-M, to 966 throughout this mix. Votes will only be counted from when I hit play to when it ends. And voting begins now.

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Friction and Subsonic bringing remix energy to Hannah Boy Lynn's Teardrop on George Knight's Rangi, taking you through to midnight, and voting has closed. Votes have been counted, checked and verified, and your winner of semi-final number two is Tandem. Congrats, you will be joining Tito Don, advancing through to the Rhythm Stage Grand Final tomorrow night. And hot damn, what a night it'll be. Meow, George flips into club mode in a little over 15 minutes with Pixie Lane rolling us into action. Kays is in at 10 for our junglist movement and rolling us through to midnight. From 11, we head back into the base with Breaking Beats Radio, 10-pin, bringing special guest SK. Now let's get back into the beats with Coulter. This is Hey Everybody on George Knights.

0: George Breakfast with Lee, Vicky B and Surly.
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0: Sigma with Stefflon Don and Young Sabre bringing Jungle on George Knight's Rangi, taking you through. Now, you know what's amazing? Sweet giveaways. You know what's even better? A heaping helping of giveaways on the hour across a Friday.
1: It's Dom Dollar Day on George.
0: Oh yes, George FM is gassed to present Dom Dollar back in New Zealand for one exclusive performance on Saturday 6th of February at the Auckland Domain. Now the event is his first standalone show in New Zealand, and he's bringing his biggest ever New Zealand headline production with him, because this is the way. And this Friday, we're celebrating with a full station takeover for Dom Dollar Day. That means every hour between 8am to 5pm this Friday, you'll be the first caller through when you hear the cue to call to instantly win a Dom Dollar double pass. It's one exclusive night and one for New Zealand's history books. 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Alright, let's get back into the groove with K9. This is his latest. It is Surrender with Jim Cook on George Knights.

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0: 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And George Drive with Sin and Brooke. 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
5: And we're in. The countdown has ended. Club mode has been engaged on George Night. The lights are low. The volume is up. You get ready to send through the fire emojis to 966. G's up, friends. We are in. Stepping up to the decks, bringing a sprinkle of magic. Our queen of the midweek disco is Pixie Lane. Welcome. Wow. And what an outfit you have tonight.
6: Oh, the red?
5: Yes.
6: Do you know I got this from an op shop?
5: Nice.
6: Yeah, that's like my favourite kind of shopping. I reckon like if I wasn't a DJ, I'd be like a
5: personal shopper who goes to thrift shops.
6: Yes, yep. I'm a big fan of being able to go to a thrift store. Oh my God, it's like, I can't speak.
5: Yeah, I hear you. I was at one today.
6: Yeah. Yeah. Like, what? Do just I know like, how to say
5: there was
6: words?
5: A, there was a,
6: not sure about that.
5: I have this all the time. Yeah. Don't you worry. Yeah.
6: Well, because I'm so tiny, right, sometimes it can be really hard to find clothes. So,
5: do you go to the kids section?
6: I do sometimes. Yeah. I do. But most of the time I'll go to like an op shop and then I'll find something and then it's pretty cheap and then I can get it fitted to me. And yeah, but this one is like a...
5: The arms are crazy.
6: It's cool for DJing because, you know, it's like you put your arms out and
5: boom. Now, for the people, if you are wanting to see the outfit, you can go and check out Pixie Lane's TikTok Live.
6: Yeah, I'm on TikTok Live.
5: She's doing a TikTok Live and she does it every week.
6: Yes.
5: But you'll see that amazing, amazing outfit.
6: It's red.
5: Now, tell me, how have things been? We've been crazy busy. Amazing DJs as part of our Rhythm Stage semi-finals tonight. Amazing sets.
6: How exciting, especially because it's going to be the last one, obviously, in Gisborne. So whoever gets those slots are going to be like part of history.
5: 100%, yes.
6: But the talent coming through is unreal.
5: There are some amazing DJs.
6: Yeah.
5: There are some amazing emerging DJs. I think there was a whole push for the competition was to have emerging DJs coming through.
6: Yeah.
5: And the quality was intense.
6: Yeah. I heard that you had a lot of votes that you had to count through, and it's very close, and the scene is healthy.
5: Tonight, our final semi-final between DLTO and Tandem was incredibly close.
6: Yeah.
5: Wow. There was a lot of checking. There was a lot of checking going on. Luckily, we have a system that really helps us to be able to double check those kind of like, there are people who double dip, try to double dip, and they fail because we have a system that works.
6: Ha ha ha.
5: But it was incredibly, incredibly close.
6: That's pretty exciting. Well, I'll be at R&B this year, so we're going to have a good time. So can't wait to see whoever else is going to be playing.
5: Oh, it'll be a great old time.
6: Yeah.
5: Should we jump in, my friend?
6: I reckon.
5: All right, coming to you live and direct. This is Pixie Lane stepping up to the Wheels of Steel. It is Wednesday night and the road to midnight is feeling large.

George Knights, and this is Pixie Lane in the mix, taking us through to the top of the hour, just bringing big, big energy, big pressure into this mix. Always good to have a big shout out to the brother Ron sending through the good energy, and to Johnny and Sasha. Johnny's at the Y baiting thing, Sasha's at home kitchen raving. This is the way. And a big shout out going out to Big John. He's locked in a late night gym session. He sends it through saying, Rangi, this mix, Pixie Lane, just magic when you're doing shoulders. I'm sure it is, brother. Sure it is.

0: George Knight. And this has been Pixie Lane in the mix over the last hour. Just bringing the pressure, my friend. That was wonderful.
1: Thank you, as always. Did you know that the song that is playing right now, it's got 53,000 streams.
0: Oi!
1: And I got 22,000 listeners, which is like the first time I've ever had that. It's like a milestone.
0: You've got to celebrate those milestones.
1: Yeah, so thanks for listening. Thanks for being a part of the community. And yeah, tonight was fun.
0: You keep on bringing those bangers, my friend.
1: I'll bring them back here.
0: You keep on bringing the bangers.
1: We just do our thing. We just dance.
0: Exactly, and we can all continue listening.
1: Yeah, it's cool. Well, we'll see you here next week, and we're in for a treat next.
0: Yeah, our friend Kays is in for he's in for our Junglist movement. Going to be bringing some jungle. He's been away for a bit, so he's feeling all inspired. You can see it in his face. He's a man who looks like he's got some tunes in his swag bag.
1: Oh, ready to rumble. I'll keep it locked. And you're here on George.
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3: And club mode continues on. A big shout out to our legendary Wednesday night resident Pixie Lane for the last hour of goodness. But stepping up to the wheels of steels.
4: Steels?
3: Steel? Are they still steel? No, I think
4: nah, I feel like
3: the
4: just...
3: wheels of reinforced plastic just don't kind of cut it the same way.
4: No, not at all.
3: Step it up to the decks. That's what we're going to say. Yeah. Step it up to the decks. It's Kaze, my friend. Welcome back in.
4: No, thank you so much. It's good to be back in home soil, you know.
3: How long have you been back for?
4: Just over a week now. Yeah, landed not last Sunday, but the Sunday before, with full of inspiration. And
3: so for the full story for the people is that Kaze has been away. He did the Northern Hemisphere summer kind of trip. Yeah. You're away for 6 weeks.
4: Yeah.
3: And you went to a bunch of places.
4: Went to a bunch, all around Italy, Croatia. Went to Outlook Festival in Croatia. Boomtown as well in the UK, which was just mind-blowing. So my USB's, you know, been halfway around the world and back, but...
3: Oi. Now, I did have a moment there. I know that you went to Slovenia, and I was like, I don't even know where Slovenia is. Here it is, right next to Austria and Croatia.
4: Yeah, we bust up through there, which is real nice.
3: Nice. Now, I did want to ask you, what was your favorite set while you were away? Because Outlook and Boomtown are huge.
4: Yeah, I was pondering this for the last 10 minutes, and I don't know if there's a straight answer, but probably Tim Reaper, Back to Back Mantra with Black Eye MC.

0: at the Inara Forest stage at Boomtown was just unreal. That day I watched Tim Reaper for 2 hours, had like an hour break, and then watched him for another hour and a half at a different stage all at Boomtown. Just, you know, you can only do that over there.
1: No, well, that man has deep crates and he is hugely influential in the jungle sound. We were very, very lucky to be able to get a mix from him that we played, I think, like a month ago. Man is amazing and so influential.
0: So good. Shy FX on the Lion's Den stage was a close runner-up as well. That was an insane set.
1: Of course.
0: Yeah.
1: Shy FX always brings it. Hugely iconic tunes, hugely iconic producer and DJ, just brings the fire each and every time.
0: Yeah.
1: And I'm so glad that we get Shy FX is one of those people that comes over. He's got a great relationship with some of the promoters here. Shout out the Northern Bass crew.
0: Yeah.
1: And they bring him over and he's always happy to come.
0: Which is sick, considering how far it is.
1: It is.
0: I wasn't prepared for 24 hours of flying, you know. I didn't really clock that until I had to do it, and it's like far out.
1: You know our mate Surly from Breakfast? He went over to Ibiza recently.
0: Oh yeah,
1: like last week.
0: Okay.
1: He flew there. It was like 36 hours.
0: It was like far out.
1: You know our mate Surly from Breakfast? He went over to Ibiza recently.
0: Oh yeah,
1: like last week.
0: Okay.
1: He flew there. It was like 36 hour flight there, 36 hours back.
0: Oh gosh. Yeah.
1: Yeah, but he went and hung out with Dom Dollar. So,
0: There you go.
1: Shall we jump in?
0: Yeah, let's do it.
1: Are you feeling inspired?
0: I'm feeling so inspired. I was itching to get back to my laptop.
1: This is the way. All right, coming to you live and direct out of the George studio. This is the Man Like K's bringing the goodness across the next hours. We enter our junglist movement on a Wednesday night.

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1: Oh boy, don't stop making lyrics.

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It has been golden. Now, coming up for your top of the next hour, we roll into Breaking Beats Radio with our man Tenpin, and he's got a special guest, SK, bringing it tonight around about half past the hour. You hold tight. George Knights has been large and

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1: George is on all day at the crematorium. That, I think, has taken the cake there.
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1: I think we'll just leave it there and just say thank you so much. God rest in peace. Your soul? Did I say it? God rest your soul? And God rest in your pole.
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18: 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What is going on? You are locked into the sounds of Breaking Beats Radio. You have myself, 10-pin, going in with the drum and bass for the next half an hour. And we're going to hand the reins over for a

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5: 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You've just been listening to myself, Tenpin. 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

0: unfortunately, George FM, we have come to the end of Breaking Beats Radio for this week. You've been listening to myself, Tenpin, and this last half right there was the man SK holding it down. Big ups to that, absolutely killed it. Big ups to Sammy, big ups George FM, and big ups to you, the listener. 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
1: 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Hiko, Māori electronica music and movement. 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

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Don't know them, don't rate them either. Don't smoke chop, just blaze straight green. I'm an old school soul, but I move 2G like DMP on a canvas. Just fam, I don't do no randoms. No plans in the booth, just bangers. Just drop 0.5 to your dad, I'm sick.

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14: 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I'm monkey bump,

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20: Morning, Glenn here with the latest at 6. A number of earthquakes have rattled the lower South Island, with drivers urged to take a bit of care in some areas. Could be some debris. GeoNet says 5.6 and 5.5 tremors hit northeast of Milford Sound, with about 30 quakes recorded in total. Queenstown's Edith Cavill Bridge closed overnight. Engineers will be inspecting it this morning. New life jacket laws mean they'll need to be worn by everyone on a recreational craft 6 metres or under. Associate Transport Minister James Meagher says prep's underway for a summer rollout.
21: We've got Maritime New Zealand leading a coordinated implementation plan alongside sector partners.
20: Concerns are being raised about a lack of funding for high-needs students here. Schools are having to dip into budgets set aside for property maintenance and basic supplies. Principal Marama Stewart.
7: It would be lovely if the Minister made decisions that were guided by the experts she has, but that's not currently happening.
20: And alarm bells are ringing about the number of near-misses trains are having with track workers. A chief investigator saying there have been at least 7 major reports into incidents in the past 15 months. In motorsport with Magan Turbo's 80,000k tyre warranty, Kiwi Liam Lawson will drive for Red Bull again this weekend. Isaac Hadjar hasn't recovered from a fractured wrist, so Lawson stays with the senior Red Bull team for the Italian Formula One Grand Prix. And he can do it on a golf course, but Tiger Woods has been banned from driving on roads for 5 years. He entered a plea agreement to a reckless driving charge.
1: That was George Sport. 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Sick DJs in the mix till midnight.
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21: Cloudy with scattered showers on and off for most of the North Island. Warm temperatures down the east coast, but stormy around Wellington today. Mixed bag around the South Island, looking like some rain will hit around central Otago.
19: 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Bringing you George Breakfast with Lee, Becky B and Surly.
16: Yeah, welcome along everyone. Thirsty Thursday, 3rd of September. Look at that, everyone. Becky, how are you?
9: Yeah, good. How are you?
16: Yeah, good. Looking forward to tomorrow's show as well. Today's is we're going to be live from Zetron.
9: Yeah, that's right. Waitomo, Ruakura. We've got free fuel to give away from 7:30. It's going to be absolutely madness. But yeah, keen to get down there in the new frequency, 104.2.
16: Yeah.
9: Get amongst it.
16: All gas. No brakes.
9: Yeah, literally.
16: Yeah, hopefully they do stop on the way in, though.
9: Yeah, it would be good. Otherwise, no fuel.
16: No fuel. Yeah. That's it. Where's Mouse? Is she in there?
22: Good morning.
16: How are you?
22: How are you?
16: Yeah, good. We're going to be broadcasting from your hometown tomorrow there. Yeah,
22: how exciting.
16: I know.
9: Have you told the parents to come down and get their free tank of gas?
16: Yeah.
22: I haven't, but I will.
16: No, that's a good idea.
9: We need to see the House of Mouse in real life.
16: The old man needs to fill up that Merc. Great idea.
9: It's true.
16: All right.
9: Disguises for all his cars.
16: Yes. Yeah, that's a good idea. Right. Brand new tunage up next. I'm not sure if it's even been played on George yet, but let's have a little look at it next. Massive artist, by the way. He's P Money Whiny Dr. Fred Beard is Crash and Burn to kick us off on George.

0: Lola and Bryson there with Now That I'm Falling. It is 10 minutes past 6. Show, of course, brought to you by Makita's XGT Power Tools, built for the toughest job sites. Now, new drum and bass in your face.
1: Oh my gosh, what a record. This dropped out of nowhere yesterday, dropping on a Wednesday, which we love. He, of course, will be here in a month's time with D&B All-Stars. Brand new Canine.
0: Also here in 6 days' time for Snow Machine.
1: Oh my God!
0: Yeah,
1: of course,
0: right.
1: Snow Machine as well. How bloody good is that? Oh my, so much Canine coming up. But yeah, he's got a brand new record. Now it's with a vocalist called Jem Cook. And she's no stranger to dance music. You'll know her from this Camelback record.

0: drum and bass before. She was on a Delta Heavy EP. But other than that, I can't really see her on too much drum and bass.
1: Yeah, maybe it's a new little switch for her.
0: I love this. Brand new K9, way more chill than what I was expecting. Definitely got a good coming into spring vibe to it.
1: Yeah, sure does. Let's give it a spin. K9 featuring Jem Cook. It is Surrender. George.

0: absolutely love that record. Shout out to K9. It sounds like he's turned a new leaf and going into like a Hybrid Minds vibe, eh?
1: Yeah, definitely.
0: Yeah, I love it. Love Liquid K9. I'm here for it.
1: Yeah, didn't expect that at all. But hey, look, it's great. Brand new Kiwi duo. Of course, they're not brand new, but they've got a new record. It's called Two Faced. It is crazy. Featuring Ewan Carter. Check this out on George.

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George.

0: It is George Breakfast on your Thursday. Wilkinson there, Becky Hill, Afterglow at 6:22. Now, Becky, I'm not sure this next article is true or not. I can't believe it, really.
1: I've got some questions for you, Lee.
0: Yes.
1: How often do you shower?
0: Daily.
1: Daily, right?
0: Yeah.
1: Would you ever not shower if you thought, so pretend you're not getting married in 2 months' time.
0: Mm.
1: Would you ever not shower if you thought it would be more attractive to a woman?
0: Oh, I think that's, I scoff at that because you clean is always better than dirty in my mind.
1: Yeah.
0: Do you know what I mean?
1: You're grubby. Also just like a clean guy. Like you're not.
0: Well, not at the moment. My hair, I look real grubby. I look grubbier than I am because of my shitty old hair.

0: You produce, the more the person of the opposite sex is likely to be attracted to you.
1: Correct.
0: Dang. Within reason. Like, yeah. You still have to be attracted to them. The pheromones won't, like, make it perfect. But do you think the cologne helped?
1: Oh, absolutely. People would, you'd walk past some people and they'd go, what are you wearing?
0: Oh, wow.
1: Yeah, seriously. We'll get some. I know exactly where to buy it.
0: So the trend on the internet is saying, forget cologne. Forget deodorant.
1: Oh, get out of here.
0: And people, men in particular, young men, ditching deodorant, showering less, and embracing their so-called natural musk. And they believe
1: musk.
0: That women are more attracted to them and will, like, naturally flirt with them and all the rest of it. But I don't know. They're saying, like, don't wash your hair. Oh, I don't know how I feel about that. And, you know, wearing, like, dirty clothes. But I think there's kind of a fine line.
1: Yeah, there is. One of the comments says, another said that he ditched the cologne and was somehow receiving praise for his disgusting onion-like smell. I mean, onion and walking
0: that
1: past,
0: would
1: but
0: be
1: that's yuck.
0: Yuck.
1: That's
0: I think
1: yuck.
0: There's also another conversation around a person's natural scent can be quite attractive, I think.
1: Mm.
0: But if a person smells like BO...
1: Yeah, there's a fine line.
0: There's a fine line. So, fellas...
1: Yeah.
0: And ladies, I suppose it works for girls as well. I'm all for pheromone mixing, do you? But, like, make sure you're not actually stinky.
1: Yeah, that's right. I mean, everyone's got their own smell, right? And
0: yeah,
1: apparently it's
0: isn't
1: all different.
0: That weird?
1: But you chuck on this Karen Walker molecule... Right?
0: No way!
1: I just let it all out of the bag. Just go and grab a bottle. Karen Walker Molecule, they do three versions. And I tell ya, it stops people.
0: Wow!
1: The amount of people that said, what are you wearing?
0: And then kind of gave you the eyes.
1: Yeah, lots of guys and girls, you know. It doesn't matter, mate, you know. It's working.
0: Oh, I like that for you.
1: Yeah, it was good. We're going to go and try a little kind of a spray of it. There you go, pheromone mixing. I'm not really into it. But we can leave
0: coming
1: that there.
0: Coming from the guy with the pheromone perfume.
1: Well, not when you can't layer it on the top of smelling like shit.
0: Yeah.
1: You know what I mean? Just have a good base.
0: Have a good base.
1: Just like the Warriors. It is 6:25. Surly is joining us next. And then we're going to be talking about Ray Gun.
0: I didn't really get into the Ray Gun story, so I'm excited for this.
1: She got absolutely hosed, and there's a new Netflix documentary out about it. So it's very interesting. Stay right there.
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10: In here at 6:30, drivers are being urged to take some care in the lower South Island after a series of earthquakes which might have dropped debris onto roads. The biggest rumbles being a 5.5 and 5.6. The government's been urged to up funding for schools with high needs students. NZDI claims the shortfall means that many schools are dipping into operational budgets. New rules around life jackets will take effect in time for our peak summer season. They'll have to be worn by everyone on board recreational craft at 6 metres or under. And extra police have been sent to an island in Thailand with thousands of sailors on the USS Abraham Lincoln finally docking after 250 days at sea. And in sport, a bit of catch-up at the US Tennis Open today after some matches were delayed by rain. Defending champs Carlos Alcaraz and Aryna Sabalenka on court later on today.
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11: Cloudy with scattered showers on and off for most of the North Island. Warm temperatures down the east coast, but stormy around Wellington today. Mixed bag around the South Island, looking like some rain will hit around central Otago.
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0: let's go. No, it's good.
1: You're pretty chippy yesterday, to be fair.
2: Yeah, thanks. I've been pheromone mixing.
1: Oh, really?
2: Yeah.
1: Is it that smell I can smell?
0: Onions. Yeah. Is there a bit of garlic there?
1: Butter chip last night?
2: Yeah. Disgusting.
0: That's lovely, isn't it?
2: Hey, who changed the background of my laptop to a squirrel on a mountain?
1: Oh, it could have been me. Oh, that's a really nice photo.
2: I quite like it.
0: Is it a squirrel or a ferret?
2: You're a ferret. This is a squirrel.
0: All right. Right, guys, look. Ray Gun. Remember Ray Gun?
2: The producer that fills in when Mouse is away.
0: No, that's Bray Gun.
2: Oh, okay.
0: Now, he got his nickname from Ray Gun, but there's a little Netflix documentary around her rise and fall.
2: Oh, the breakdancer.
0: Yeah. With the greatest name of all time, Breaking Badly.
1: Yeah.
0: Yeah, that
1: so
0: is good.
1: Very good.
0: Going to play you a bit next. Here's Andy C. Come Together on George. Stay there.

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0: Breakfast on your Thursday. Odd Mob, rock the rhythm there at 6:41. Now, we're off to Australia. Look, it was a couple of years ago now, breakdancing in the Olympics.
1: Yeah.
0: Ray Gun. Remember the Ray Gun extravaganza?
1: I felt bloody bad for her.
2: Did ya?
1: Oh, yes and no. She was shithouse.
2: Yeah, I think she knew she was shithouse.
0: But she qualified,
2: all a setup,
0: right?
2: Job. Yeah.
0: But it can't have been like...
1: I felt bad for the kids who are like actually genuinely busting ass.
2: Yeah.
1: And doing mean breakdance moves. Man, I feel old saying.
0: Breakdance moves.
2: Busting ass and doing mean breakdance moves.
0: Clip that up.
2: Clip that up. That'll go off in the breaking community.
0: Netflix have done a documentary on the one and only Ray Gunn, and it's called Breaking Badly, which is one of the greatest names.
2: It
0: Here's
2: is.
0: A little bit of the trailer for you to marinate in.
3: Right before the Olympics, I went to my therapist, panicked. She was like, what's the worst that could happen? The whole world could laugh at me. She's like, do you think that's reasonable? I was like, oh no. There was this frenzy. It was this growing monster.
4: 0 points.
5: How did this person go to the Olympics?
3: I know I'm a dorky white woman who's an academic. And I'm a B-girl.
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7: Did you ever associate Olympian and Rachel growing up?
3: Never.
8: Sorry, not the right reaction, is it?
3: I was furious. She was not prepared.
9: She's vibing, baby.
5: She's a legend.
3: Some of the memes were funny. Then the tone started to change.
10: So Rachel Gunn cheated her way into the Olympics and then had her husband be a judge.
11: What?
3: Boom, boom, boom, boom, pow. And it just kept getting more crazy.
0: What? How's that? The husband was the judge. This is a little
1: her
0: bit
1: husband.
0: Crazy.
2: Yeah, of the qualifier.
0: In Australia.
2: And wasn't there some scandal? They like did it on a week where no one, or in a place where none of the like actual breakdancers could afford to go. Like the cost of travel was like $7,000. Yeah, and when you're going to your therapist pre-Olympics saying that people might laugh at me, that says to me you know your shit going in.
0: Yeah.
1: Yeah.
0: And the kangaroo.
2: Like, I don't think Usain
0: gonna...
2: Bolt rocks up to the Olympics worried that people are going to laugh at him.
0: Yeah, that's the mindset. That's definitely the mindset.
1: Dance is a little bit more interpretative,
2: yes,
1: right?
2: Yeah,
1: but
2: yeah,
1: so,
2: true.
1: You know, and if you're struggling with
0: and it wasn't,
1: potentially some mental health, you know,
0: wasn't
1: yeah.
0: The kangaroo?
1: Like, but yeah, not great, was it? Not great. That documentary sounds amazing, to be honest.
0: It does. I'm just watching it for the name, Breaking Badly. Oh, man.
2: I wonder what she got paid by Netflix to do it.
0: Fortune.
1: Shit tons.
0: Fortune.
1: Wait, let's Google it.
2: Good on her, though.
1: How
0: definitely,
1: much?
0: Yeah, absolutely.
2: Yeah, you got to milk it. Make hay while the sun's shining.
0: That's what they say. Right, the sample sniffer is back in the building. The new IPC Silver Bumper's got a sample in it.
2: Does it?
0: Play it? Yeah, you'll know.
2: What actual hook is a sample?
0: Yeah, one of the rap hook is.
1: Wow, listen to you.
2: Thanks, I'm in the industry now.
0: Mr. Ibifer over there.
2: Yeah.
0: It's Rudimental, send shots on George. Stay there.

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0: 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Now, the old sample sleuth spotted another one. Speaking of Silver Bumper, IPC, Interplanetary Criminal, and Silver Bumper have got a brand new record out. One of your favourites, Becky.
1: Yeah, Hold the Phone.
0: That's
1: it. It's a little cheeky banger, eh?
0: It is good.
1: It gets it going. It's got a cool vocal in it.
2: I love it too. Do you think after like a month, it'll still hit the same?
1: No.
2: Yeah.
0: It's going to be a turn and burn.
2: I think potentially.
1: There's absolutely nothing wrong with that.
2: No, there absolutely isn't. No, I have a feeling my song's going to be similar.
1: What? Do you keep saying
0: he comes back to my beeper and he thinks he's like a producer now.
1: What are you trying to do?
2: Not a producer, really? Just an artist.
0: Boy. Hey, stop railroading my sample sleuth.
2: Sorry, dude.
0: So this little vocal sample in this record, Hold the Phone.

0: been sped up. It's one of...
1: Is it a sample?
0: It's a sample.
1: Oh.
0: But you'd never pick it. It took a little bit of digging for me to figure out what it was. Missy Elliott featuring Ludacris.
1: It's Luda.
0: Yeah, Luda. Gossip
2: Oh,
0: Folks.
2: Yes.
0: Remember that?

0: I had no idea that's sick.
1: All around the world, on the microphone, he leave the booth smelling like Burberry cologne.
2: Burberry.
0: There we go.
2: There it is there. Yeah. Burberry cologne.
1: Jen, how can you pick that?
0: Can we listen to the hold the phone again?
2: Yeah, I'll hold the phone. Yes, sure. Here we go.

0: Let's see how it used to go.
1: Timberland, of course. One of the goats. But anyway, now you feel a little bit smarter.
2: That is one of the best sample slows you've ever done.
1: One of the hard ones.
0: I can't wait to be at Silver Bumper and tell people that.
2: Yeah. Do you know this is a Luda sample?
0: Yeah.
2: Wow, you're going to sound like
0: just
2: us.
0: Just on like a random Wednesday night in November. And I'll be like, wow, that ludicrous sample. Wow.
1: All right, we'll leave it there. Whose Line Is It Anyway is next. Surly and Becky go head to head. You can play along at home as well. You got to pick the title and the artist name.
3: Correct.
1: And today's theme.
2: Oh, we're doing theme.
1: Theme.
0: Wow, is that our first theme?
1: Well, you've been away for a little bit. Five days away from Snow Machine. So Snow Machine is the theme.
2: Oh, okay.
1: Stay there.
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5: Morning, Glenn here with the latest at 7. Debris could be an issue on roads in the lower South Island today after a series of earthquakes, 5.5 and 5.6 tremors followed by dozens of aftershocks. Engineers will be checking the Edith Cavell Bridge in Queenstown this morning. It was closed overnight. An expert here doubts yesterday's hike to the official cash rate will dampen our housing market too much. Guardian Smith CEO Mikey Smith says it's doing fairly well, especially for first home buyers.
6: They are the big players in the market at the moment. There's lots of stock available, and if they can afford the loan, they're taking it seriously.
5: A new boating law has passed, meaning life jackets will be compulsory for everyone on board recreational craft 6 metres or under. Associate Transport Minister James Meagher.
13: In 2025, 17 people died in recreational craft incidents. 12 of those people were not wearing a life jacket.
5: Near misses involving trains and track workers are causing concern. The latest TAKE report looking at a case north of Wellington, Chief Investigator Louise Cook.
20: That was actually the seventh TAKE report in the last 15 months that's looked into the issue of the safety of track workers in the rail corridor.
5: And overseas, thousands of jobs are being axed at Uber, about 10% of the global workforce. The company says it wants to shrink management and refocus spending. Shares rose nearly 2% after the announcement.
0: Surly here with your George Sports News, and there will be no iconic flyover in Sunday's third test between the All Blacks and Springboks in Johannesburg. The decision comes as South African aviation authorities are reviewing the low-altitude flyover by two passenger jets before the second test in Cape Town.
1: Was it a bit close?
2: Were they going to do another one?
0: Yeah, well, they do them before every game.
2: Every game?
0: Big test in South Africa, they do them, and they spun this yarn that that was all a part of the plan, but clearly it wasn't, and there will be none this weekend.
1: It's probably a good idea to give it a break for this week.
0: In motorsport with Megan Turbo's 80,000k tyre warranty, another chance for Liam Lawson to impress at Red Bull. Isaac Hadjar is still out with his wrist injury, allowing Lawson to drive for the senior team again in this weekend's F1 Italian Grand Prix. Did a good job last time, finishing in 7th. So looking for much of the same. And in rugby league with Machinery House, the NRL is considering a change to their finals format. Hate this. They're looking at introducing a wild card weekend to increase fan interest and stop teams from resting star players in the final round of the regular season. Under the wild card system, the team finishing 7th will play the team finishing 10th, and 8th takes on 9th, with the top 6 getting the weekend off. So they want a 17-team competition to have a 10-team final system. So only 7 teams miss out.
2: So it's just a big old poo singler.
0: Yeah. Basically, yeah. Just adds another game that they can sell for more money.
1: Who's going to want to watch the Broncos and Storm again?
0: Yeah, exactly.
2: Where does sport and entertainment, like, where's the line?
0: Yeah, if your team sucks, your team sucks.
1: That's exactly
0: and
1: right.
0: We're coming first, by the way, so we don't suck.
1: Yeah.
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21: Cloudy with scattered showers on and off for most of the North Island. Warm temperatures down the east coast, but stormy around Wellington today. Mixed bag around the South Island, looking like some rain will hit around central Otago.
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1: Oh yeah, welcome to your Thursday everyone, 5 minutes past 7, and sorry to did something pretty silly, didn't I, around your hair.
2: We were off air then, and I spent $400 on my hair yesterday, guys.
1: You didn't.
2: A ridiculous amount of money, I was waiting. Look, I've been with Lee an hour and a half now, and I just looked at the boys and I said, thank you so much for noticing my hair in a little snooty way. And Lee, without a beat, looked at me and he said, why haven't I?
1: Oh, that's...
0: What? Just a fresh dye?
1: Hey, did you get a rinse?
0: Oh, yeah, you went to your new hairdresser yesterday.
1: New rinse.
2: I even told you in the group
0: 30%
2: chat,
0: 30% grey coverage.
2: And I got... I went to a new hairdresser and she looked at me dead in the eye and she said, yes, you got about 30% grey coverage here. And I thought, you...
0: One and done at that hairdresser. Yeah, back to the old one. Shearing sheep, Westgate.
2: And I said, haha, you get rid of those?
1: Far out.
2: Anyway,
1: sorry for not noticing that. That's a lot of money. That's
2: a
1: new bag. Whose line is it anyway? Is coming up next, Hugo.
2: You

0: Calvin Harris, I'm Not Alone, MPH on the remix. Lee Becky and Surly here with you. Now, Surly, freshly back from Ibiza.
1: Correct.
0: Did Calvin play this remix, the MPH remix,
1: nah,
0: or the Ridge?
1: Ridge, got it on my phone.
0: Did
1: if you want to love it back, yeah.
0: So
1: Ushuaia.
0: Jealous.
1: It was about 8 p.m. Friday, pre-dom.
0: Wow.
1: Humming.
0: Love that.
2: Yeah.
3: Whose line is it anyway?
0: All right, hi, I'm General Lee, your host.
1: Hi, General.
0: Hi, is that
1: I'm
0: you, Surly?
1: Yes.
0: Good to see you.
2: Kiss us.
0: How are you?
2: Kiss us over here.
1: Something different about your hair? It's,
0: your hair looks amazing, Becky. Well done.
2: Thank you so
0: Compliments
2: much.
0: Compliments to the chef around that.
1: Yeah, absolutely.
0: All right, whose line is it anyway? I'm going to talk the lyrics of some tunes. You've got buzzers. What's your buzzer today, Becky?
2: The classic, ka-chow.
1: I'm going back to the raggy.
0: Are you going back to Scooby-Doo?
1: Yeah.
0: Okay, great. Now, Snow Machine's not far away, so I thought I'd theme it around Snow Machine. Yeah, there it is. Give me a little bit of a tip, you know what I mean?
1: Gotcha.
0: So, we're going to start at track one. Name is your buzzer. Sorry, your buzzer is your little sound effect. Then you can say you get the first crack at it, okay?
1: Gotcha.
0: All right, let's go to it. All right, here we go, team. I've been seeing all. I've been seeing your
1: raggy?
0: Soul. Yeah.
1: Shit faker.
2: Oh. Yeah.
1: Oh.
2: Reg. Ka-chow.
0: Yeah.
2: Flume, shit faker, drop the game.
1: Yes.
0: Meows in there.
1: Yeah, that was the cat remix.
0: Great. Okay, track two. We took it all apart, but I'm wishing I'd stayed. In the background.
1: Example.
0: Yes. Oh, is he going to get it? Going to give you a 4 second countdown.
1: Four seconds.
0: 5 seconds. 5, 4, 3.
1: Yeah, nah, I know it's example, but I don't know
2: Lee,
1: the name.
0: Yes.
2: I'm wondering if you can please say the rest of the lyrics.
0: Yeah, that's fair enough.
1: No, you can.
0: That's fair
2: you
1: enough.
2: Can.
1: No,
2: you can. You're the one that buzzed early.
0: Yeah, that's
1: You're
0: exactly
1: not
0: right.
1: Get it anyway. And I think I'll work it out before you do.
2: You can't. You're not allowed.
1: I can buzz back out.
0: Quiet in the Surly seat. Hey, now it seems a world away, but I miss that day. Are we ever going to feel the same?
2: Ka-chow. We'll be coming back for you one day.
1: Yeah, I know.
0: We heard
1: Ushuaia last week.
0: Big record.
1: Didn't play this one.
0: Didn't he?
1: No.
2: Really?
1: No.
0: He's only got 40 hits.
1: Yeah.
2: True.
0: You know what I mean? Okay, that's 2-0 for Becky B.
2: I'm winning.
0: You're winning.
1: I think I've called
2: Dusty
1: both
2: Dog.
1: Artists both times straight away.
2: Let's go.
0: Well, let's
2: Third
0: go.
2: Third and final. Let's
0: Third and final.
2: Clean this up.
0: Okay. Can you feel the power? Turn it louder.
2: Ka-chow.
1: Ready?
0: Yes, go. Nah, you got
1: canine power.
0: Well, you get to go. Your buzzer went off first.
2: Has he done me dirty? Canine power.
0: Yay! Oh, knock on. I've just stalled the car. Sorry. Big record. Yes, it is. Oh, God, it's gone again. Here we go. How about the guy Canines here next week?
1: I know.
2: Yeah, that's sick. Look, sounds like he's going to be sticking around because he's here for October 2nd and 3rd for...
1: Yeah, that's a big shift, eh?
2: Yeah.
1: He's here for like 3 weeks then.
2: Sick.
1: Big dogs out.
0: Well, there you go, Becky. You've just taken that out too.
2: Wow, this is my first time.
0: Yeah.
1: Is it?
0: You just smashed him 3-0.
1: Yeah, like I don't know, man. I feel like some half points should be given out.
0: That's hiding. You've never gone down 3-0.
1: I actually feel quite good about it, though. Okay. I was on the pulse.
0: You were close. All right. Anyway, there's a new night going around amongst friends, Becky.
1: Is there?
0: Yeah.
2: Yeah, look, I...
1: He's in the bowl stuff,
2: time.
1: Is it?
0: It could lead to that.
1: Oh, really?
2: It could lead to that.
1: Is it a gateway?
0: Well, it's a gateway. We'll go there next. Swedish House Mafia. George.

0: It is George Breakfast. Lee Becky, Ben Surly here with you. A bit of Magic Johnson on LAB there. Now, there's a new night going around the old flats and the houses there, Becky.
1: Something that is trending at the moment is admin night.
2: Hate this.
3: It sounds awful.
1: It's not actually as awful as what it comes across as.
2: Few tins involved?
1: I would say so.
0: Okay. That would slow things down, though.
1: True. How big is your to-do list? Like just emails, bills paid, that sort of thing. Mm. How big is that?
2: Yeah, reasonable.
0: Yeah, got heaps of stuff. Procrastination, tolls, fines, stuff like that that I, you know, normally let double.
2: Tolls? Where are you
0: like a
2: up?
0: $9 toll that, you know, you go up to up Puhoi north Pub. Or Puhoi. Yeah, something like that.
1: I told you guys the other day that I don't think I've ever paid a toll. Like, I have just no memory of it.
2: Yeah, that
1: alarmed
2: me.
1: Which is scary because I definitely drive the roads.
2: And you know the amount goes up, right? Like they add interest.
0: They GST you, yeah.
1: Anyway, we'll get to that in another break. At another time. So, new trend going on,
2: yes.
1: And it's where adults are coming together around the table, maybe in the lounge, BYO laptop.
2: That's crazy.
1: And doing admin night.
0: Oh. I've never been involved.
1: Tins if you want.
0: Yeah.
2: What, so you invite your mates around?
1: Well, life is hectic, right? Like, you still want to see your mates, but Jesus Christ, it's hard to do the gym, eat good, see your friends, pay bills, and do everything that you meant to.
2: Send it.
0: Does sound quite good. It could really pivot into a send, though. If I was hosting admin night, it would be like a nice grazing platter.
2: Yeah.
0: You know what I mean?
2: You'd have like an hour of power, right, where you punch out your admin.
0: Yeah.
2: And then after that, it's see you later.
1: The thing is, now there's a couple of neurodivergent people in this room.
0: Mm.
1: I, as someone with raging ADHD, feel like I've actually been doing this for years. In another form, body doubling. Have you guys heard of that?
0: No. Wow.
1: So, for example, I need
2: yourself.
1: To clean my car.
0: Yeah.
1: And my car is shocking at the best of times. I won't do it alone. Like, it takes me everything I have in my body, and my every fibre to make me drive and clean my car. Oh, my God. I couldn't make anything worse.
0: So, what's body
1: but
0: doubling
1: if you
0: then?
1: Were, well, that's what I'm saying. If you were to just hang out with me beside my car while I was yapping to you, I could clean it in 20 minutes flat.
0: Does the body double have to help as well, or are you just here for moral support?
1: No, just moral support.
0: Oh,
1: and this works.
2: So you're cucking the car wash.
0: Cucking the car wash.
1: I'm talking bathroom cleans. I'm talking kitchen hangs. I'm talking admin.
2: Right.
1: Like I've got. It's like, it's kind of the same concept as it's always more fun if you're working from home to go do it at a cafe. Right? Do you feel like you're going to get more work done at a cafe as opposed to home?
0: No, I don't know, but I've got to say, just want to touch on the car wash, the doubling
2: there.
0: You
2: just want to talk about the car wash.
0: Yeah, so I just want to come back to this.
1: Okay,
0: say if I was watching someone cook a roast at home. So if you're cooking a roast.
2: You're watching a spitty.
0: And I'm watching you cook a spit roast.
1: Yeah.
0: You'd be easier for you to cook the roast, because on your own you wouldn't cook a roast.
1: Well,
0: is that what you're saying?
1: As an ADHD person, it's all about your dopamine, right?
0: Yeah.
1: So what gives you dopamine? So if I were to have a spit roast, it would probably give me dopamine.
0: There she is! Brilliant, is it? Jeez,
2: wow.
0: You walked into another one there, didn't she?
1: Cheers, boys.
2: Dopamine up.
0: Yeah, I love that. Woo! Alright, we've got it all complete one of these.
2: But anyway,
0: admin
2: night.
0: Admin night.
1: Trending. Let's try it.
0: We've got some emails that we need to do.
1: We're going
0: to
1: do an admin night right now.
0: Mm.
1: So, round the room, a task that you've been avoiding.
2: Oh, shoot.
1: You got anything?
2: Plenty.
0: I've got one too. I've got like, I've got 25,000 emails to get back to, mate.
2: Yeah,
0: so
2: you do actually have 25,000 emails that you need to get back to.
0: Alright,
1: we'll do it next.
0: Do it next, eh? It's Subfocus, original Don, George. Well,

0: the original done.
1: It is George Breakfast. Lee Becky, Ben Surly with you. A bit of Sub Focus there, 7:30. And we're talking about the new night that everyone's doing around home, aren't we?
2: Yeah, there's a new trend at the moment called Admin Night. Not technically as boring as what it sounds. It's where like-minded adults and individuals come together. It's just when your mates come together with your laptop, you hang out in your lounge and you just hit all your admin at once.
3: Pay your bills.
2: Might have a couple beers while doing it, pay your bills, send the emails, do that phone call you've been avoiding, you know, actually text your mum back.
1: Yeah, that's a good idea. Oh. Have you texted your mum?
2: Oh, no.
3: No, I haven't told her I'm back.
1: Oh, that's terrible.
2: Oh, okay.
1: That would have been high on the list on admin night.
2: We're going to do admin morning.
3: Oh.
1: Yeah.
2: Oh, you're a real...
1: That's a horrible son.
3: The last text was Tuesday. Hi, just wondering when you're getting home.
1: Okay, so we all need to do a little bit of admin right now.
2: Lee, what piece of admin would you like to do?
1: My buyout for my haircut, of course, round 27 Warriors Manly. I need to go back to this guy, lovely guy, Ben at Players Sport, to get my Manly jersey.
3: You are running out of time.
1: Okay,
2: you need to do that.
3: You also need to do that sign.
1: We'll work on that later in the show. Yeah,
3: great.
2: Surly, what piece of admin do you need to do?
3: Well, I need to text my mum back. I also need to catch up with the new Northcote Prem's head coach.
2: Oh, nice.
3: Yeah, he's a great lad. Congratulations to him. Stoked he got the gig. But he kind of messaged the day before I left and was like, let's catch up for a beer. And then he was like, hey, keen to catch up for that beer?
2: And then
3: let me know when you're good to go. And I don't think he knows that I've been away.
1: And you've had plenty of beers.
3: Yeah, and plenty of beers.
2: I'm sure he found out at the Northcote Prize giving over the weekend.
3: Yeah, true. If he was there, though, do you rock up when you...
2: Maybe. See the talent.
3: So I need to suss that ASAP.
2: I have to email our lovely day host, Abiku Beck. He's also our one of our music directors here at Georgie Finn. And he asked myself and Lee if we could do a set for a very cool day coming up on Georgie Femme.
1: Oh.
2: And that was so long ago.
1: What date was that?
2: Wait, let me find it. Really bad. It's been in my head.
1: I've gone back 100 emails and it's not even in there. That's terrible.
3: Your emails are ridiculous, babe.
1: Yeah, it is ridiculous, isn't it?
2: Anyway, okay, let's do it right now. Let's everyone get ready for your admin.
1: Yeah.
2: Okay, let's do it.
1: Go, let's get into it. All right, Father's Day is coming up next, or this weekend, actually.
3: Sunday.
1: Yeah, Father's Day's on Sunday.
3: It is.
1: We'll remind you next.
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23: Here at 7:30, a number of earthquakes have rattled the lower South Island. Drivers urged to take care in some areas. Debris could be down on roads. A few big ones hitting northeast of Milford Sound. About 30 quakes recorded in total last night. New life jacket laws mean they'll need to be worn by everyone on a recreational craft at 6 metres or under. It's been rolled out by summer. Concern is being raised about a lack of funding for high-need students. Schools having to dip into budgets set aside for property maintenance and basic supplies. And alarm bells ringing too about the number of near misses trains are having with track workers. At least 7 major reports in the last 15 months. And in motorsport with Magan Turbo's 80,000k tyre warranty, Kiwi Liam Lawson will drive for Red Bull's senior Formula One team again this weekend, replacing Isaac Hadjar, who still hasn't recovered from a fractured wrist.
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24: Cloudy with scattered showers on and off for most of the North Island. Warm temperatures down the east coast, but stormy around Wellington today. Mixed bag around the South Island, looking like some rain will hit around central Otago.
22: 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Bringing you George Breakfast with Lee, Becky B and Surly.
1: Yes, welcome along everyone. It is your Thirsty Thursday, of course. And tomorrow, it's all about that.
22: It's Dom Dollar Day on George.
1: Yeah, we're absolutely gassed to present Dom Dollar. He's coming back for one exclusive performance on Saturday the 6th of Feb, Waitangi Day, at the Auckland Domain.
3: Oh, I'm just doing the vocals.
2: Yeah. Like Dom Dollar fangirl over there,
3: yeah? Yeah, I look pretty fatty.
2: You'll be very excited to hear then that this is his first standalone show in New Zealand, and wow, he is bringing the biggest ever New Zealand headline production to the Domain. Surly, I have a question for you.
3: Yes.
2: When you were hanging out with all the Dom's team and you guys were like being BFF, and you know, they were showing you dub plates and all this stuff, did you tell them that you couldn't make the Auckland show?
3: Hey, look, we don't have to go there. And tomorrow we are celebrating with a full station takeover for Dom Day. So every hour between 8 and 5 p.m. this Friday, be the first caller through when you hear the cue to call to instantly win a Dom Dollar double pass.
1: Yeah, it's one exclusive night and one for New Zealand's history books. 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
3: Father's Day.
25: February 1st trivia, answer tonight, Sunday. What do you reckon the question might be?
26: Father's Day.
25: What about Father's Day?
26: Father's Day is on Sunday.
1: That's right. We're talking about it next.
3: Iconic.
1: Got a wish list, guys, okay?
2: Oh.
1: It's Lee Matthews, you and I on George.

0: It is George Breakfast. Lee Becky Ben Surly with you on Ear Thirsty Thursday. Bit of gala, Freed from Desire. Now, what's happening on Sunday, guys?
1: Thursday.
2: Father's Day is on Sunday.
0: Just a reminder, okay?
3: Thanks for that.
0: Yeah, there you go. I've got a bit of a wish list. I want to bounce off you guys just to see if it's reasonable.
3: Oh, is that how it works?
1: Yeah, look, wrong audience.
0: I know, but
1: yeah, we'll tell you if you're being reasonable.
3: I've got a wish list too. I'm hoping you're extremely dusty.
0: Well, oh, yeah, after the Warriors pump Manly on Saturday, yes.
1: Yeah, dusty Father's Day might be hard, eh?
0: Nah, that's all right. You're kind of...
3: Macca's in bed.
0: I normally get, like, the girls make me Vogels with butter and some peanut butter.
3: That's called toast.
0: Yeah, I like it. It's quite nice. Yeah,
3: okay.
0: A big fan, but someone just texted before and said that they were white baiting down south. I was like, a kg of white bait would be quite
1: Orchard
0: nice.
1: Orchard Mafia.
0: Yeah.
3: How much pocket money have the girls saved up? That can get quite punchy, can't it?
0: It can, yeah. Well, I'd probably have to give them a few coins and stuff. There's a little guy actually out. Al Brown. Do you know the amazing chef?
3: I've heard of
0: Al Brown. Yeah.
3: I don't know if there's a little guy, Al Brown. I don't know if that's the intro
0: this
3: for
0: This is
3: him.
0: Good. Under $50 kind of gifts. This is where I'm kind of sitting. $30, you can get the trio of Al Brown sauces, which is all the secret little sauces he uses at his restaurants.
1: Al Brown promo.
0: It's just one of those. What else is there?
3: He's angling for a freebie here.
0: Right? Kind of. The Doctor, Triumph and Disaster, some beard balm. See, I've got a little fairy tale, little beard.
3: Yeah, you need to get rid of that. It needs a bit of work.
0: Just like my hair. Actually, to be honest, for Father's Day, I want my hair cut. That's it.
1: Well, good thing you're buying us out.
0: Yeah, I'm going to have that. What else
1: do you want the girls to get you?
0: What else do I need? There's a whole list of stuff. I want a new, since we've been talking about that pheromone perfume.
1: Oh, you want the pheromone perfume?
0: Just a few mils of it.
3: You're feeling dangerous pre-wedding, are you?
0: Well, it's just, I tell you, you put it on and you'll absolutely, it'll attract some compliments. That's all I'm going to say.
1: Oh, okay.
0: Yeah, absolutely.
1: The swagger going into September.
0: What about just a nice a cooked roast meal for Father's Day?
1: That would be lovely. Mm.
0: That'd be quite good.
1: That doesn't feel like you're asking too much, Lee.
0: No, and Surly, you're the only one in this room that hasn't ever cooked a roast dinner before.
3: No, I haven't.
0: It's disgusting. Shocking.
3: Well, we can do something about it.
0: Yeah, we can do something about it. Maybe some new fishing gear. I mean, yeah, it's just a bit of a public service announcement. Have you still got your dad in your life?
3: Yes.
1: Yeah.
0: You know what I mean?
3: For Sunday.
0: Yeah, Sunday. Father's Day is on Sunday, please.
2: Father's Day is on Sunday.
0: Yeah, there it is. Okay, Surly's just come back from Ibiza and there's some records that he wants to play us.
3: Yes, and actually a fair point. There is a barber at the Warriors that does haircuts, yes.
0: I didn't know this.
1: What?
3: Free haircuts. And there's a picture of all the players' haircuts on the wall, and you can ask, you can request. So maybe we do that live at the game.
0: Okay, I'm thinking more KLP. KLP.
3: Oh, AKP.
0: AKP, sorry.
3: Yeah.
0: I'm thinking AKP.
3: We could do that live and people could come watch.
0: Let's have a look at that. All right, Surly, run us through these Ibiza bangers next.
3: Yeah, we'll do.
0: Here's Jujits and Bimbi. Sing star.

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0: It is George Breakfast on your Thirsty Thursday. Bob Moses and Elderbrook there in a light with Bob. Right, Surly's just come back from Ibiza and he's got all these little dubs that he wants to share with us, all these new remixes, don't you, mate?
1: Yeah, sure do, mate. Obviously, whenever you go away on holiday, there's always like songs of the trip that you just hear everywhere you go. And these are the ones that I heard basically non-stop in Ibiza. The first one, literally non-stop. So Prosper, Free Your Mind, but it was the James Poole.

0: Calvin.
1: Wow.
2: Really?
1: Summer, summer.
0: Yeah, and the whole place just went mental every single time. It's got a bit of grunt to it. I quite like it.
2: Yeah, it's a bit more energy for the bigger super clubs.
0: Yes.
2: I get it.
0: Yeah, got the D4 going, that's for sure. Second one, Breather, Chris Stassi.

0: Yeah, Dane Chris.
1: Yeah, it does. Yeah. It does. Sneaky sound system pictures.
2: Oi! Shoot!
1: Heard this a fair bit. In particular, pre-Dom, pre-Fisher. In the bathroom at High Ibiza, this was a real hit. Obviously, Aussie DJs, so they were spinning some nostalgic tunes there. But this one went off, eh? And people were just looking around, being like, I haven't heard this in a hot minute.
0: Still stands up.
1: My Place, Josh Baker, obviously plays a lot here. Definitely the sound. And then the last one, Master of Roar by Michael Beebe.
2: Yeah, sure.

0: tech house in particular, you know, a little bit quicker than
1: the normal system.
0: I don't think I'll ever listen to a song that's 10 minutes with no lyrics.
1: Nah, fair enough. Well, you know, you say that.
2: Background, this is how it starts, mate. We've all started at tech house, mate.
0: Okay.
1: It's a gateway.
0: Yeah, it's a gateway into the house world. Nah, still drum and bass guy, but certainly has whet the appetite for it more.
1: We'll keep working on it.
2: Please.
1: All right. On Saturday, it's the big buyout for me. I've been made a silly bet around my hair. Warriors had to lose 3 games before I could cut it. And Saturday, I'm activating my buyout clause. Can't wait.
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15: Morning, Glenn here with the latest at 8. Drivers are being urged to take care in the lower south after a series of quakes last night which might have dropped debris onto roads. The biggest rumbles being a 5.5 and 5.6, dozens of aftershocks too. In Queenstown, engineers are checking the Edith Cavell Bridge, which was closed overnight. The government's been urged to up funding for schools with high-need students. NZDI claims a shortfall means many are having to dip into operational budgets. Upanui School Principal Marama Stewart.
16: High-need learning has become difficult to come by and it hasn't matched the needs that are coming through.
15: There's some hope that the Reserve Bank governor holds off on another rise to the official cash rate after hiking it to 2.75% yesterday. Guardian Smith CEO Mikey Smith wants it to go slow and steady.
17: So there might be one more hike left in the year, but we'll see how that goes in terms of affecting economic activity.
15: New rules around life jackets will take effect in time for our peak summer season. They'll have to be worn by everyone on board recreational boats, which are 6 metres or less. Minister James Meagher saying 12 people who died last year were not wearing a life jacket. And overseas, extra police have been sent to an island in Thailand with thousands of sailors finally docking after 250 days at sea. The USS Abraham Lincoln will dock near a beach resort known for its sex tourism and rowdy nightlife.
0: Oh, Surly here with your George Sports News and Rugby with All Blacks Travel and Hospitality.com. Some changes are expected when the All Blacks reveal their team late tonight for Sunday's unofficial series decider against the Springboks. Prop Ethan de Groot and lock Josh Lord have recovered from concussion and could return to the starting team. Peter Luckey, a chance to come onto the open side flanker position with Luke Jacobson dealing with illness after the second test defeat. Cody Taylor also under pressure to retain his place at hooker. In motorsport with Mag and Turbo's 80,000k tyre warranty, another chance for Liam Lawson to impress in the Red Bull. Isaac Hidjar is out with a wrist injury, allowing Lawson to drive for the senior team again this weekend at F1 Italian Grand Prix. Lawson did a good job filling in for Hidjar in the last race, finishing 7th. So looking for more of that again. And of course, Thursday night, which means live sport. Yeah. We're back in the mixer. Thursday night footy. Got ourselves a pooslinger tonight. Got the Bulldogs taking on the Broncos. Still worth the watch, though.
1: Yella.
0: But before that, Taranaki take on Auckland in the NPC, which should be a good game.
4: 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Sick DJs in the mix till midnight.
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18: Cloudy with scattered showers on and off for most of the North Island. Warm temperatures down the east coast, but stormy around Wellington today. Mixed bag around the South Island, looking like some rain will hit around central Otago.
4: 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Bringing you George Breakfast with Lee, Becky B and Surly.
1: Yeah, welcome along everyone, Thirsty Thursday. Now tomorrow we hit the Tron.
19: Yeah, how sick is this? Yeah. Oh my gosh, we are going to be coming to you live from Waitomo, Ruakura. We're going to be pumping some gas. First 50 through after 7:30 a.m. is scoring $50 free gas on us. How sick, fellas.
0: Yeah, doing free oil change and windscreen washes as well. Myself and G Lee. We're going to strap on the high visors. We're going to get out there, tell you what you need for a warrant, tyre checks, all that type of stuff.
1: Tyre pressure tests.
0: Yeah, we should do tyre pressure tests as well. If you're around, make sure you get to Waitomo, Ruakura and Hamilton this Friday morning, and it's all cheers to Waitomo Kiwis fueling Kiwis.
1: Epic. Now, this Saturday, I'm activating my buyout clause so I can cut my hair for the wedding, which means lots of things. I've got to bounce this all off you next. I need a Manly jersey, which I'm close to getting. I've got a bar tab for you guys to soiree you on the way into the Waz. But let's do it next. Andrew Medic, hold me in heaven on George.

0: It is George Breakfast. Lee Becky being Surly with you. Calvin Harris with blessings. Clementine Douglas on that one as well, Surly. Right, round 27 is coming up. Of course, this Saturday, the Warriors take on Manly, and it's going to be a spectacle. I'm activating my buyout clause around my hair.
1: That's right. It all started in preseason. You said that you weren't going to cut your hair until the Warriors lost 3 in a row. 27 rounds later, and that hasn't happened. You are looking like one scruffy king.
0: I really am a scruffy king.
1: Yeah.
0: You're right.
2: Scruffy king.
0: Not so much the king either. Yeah. Don't feel like a king.
1: No. That was me being nice.
0: Yeah, it really was.
1: And so, of course, we offered you a buyout. You are getting married in 2 months, so we don't want you to be completely scruffy.
0: No. Ratty.
1: Yeah. The buyout, of course, being taking myself, Surly, and Mouse to a Warriors game. All on you, mate. We're talking tickets, beers, limos, and most importantly, you have to dress in the opposing team's kit, head to toe, walk into the south stand.
0: Wow.
1: So we're doing it this weekend, of course, on versus Manly, Saturday afternoon. Bring it on.
0: Yeah, that's right. Now, Manly jersey should arrive by Friday, which is fantastic. Another tick. Got a bar tab thanks to Springs Tab in there.
1: Oh, listen to the sponsors.
2: How's the limo going?
0: Limo's a little bit hard, but thanks to Carl from the TAB for VIP TAB lounge
2: you
0: tickets
2: as
0: well.
2: You know why the limo's proving hard?
1: Because he doesn't want to pay for it.
2: Yeah.
1: Ridiculous.
2: Crazy.
1: You know what? You might not have to pay for anything, but it doesn't mean that you can't lose your dignity. So we've actually added something else that we want you to do this weekend, Lee.
0: Hey, this isn't part of the contract.
1: Don't
2: gotta find
1: care.
2: It first, eh?
1: Funny.
0: That was good.
1: We think we want you to bring a big juicy sign.
2: Yeah, Warriors fans are known for having the best sign game in the competition.
0: Oh,
2: you see the
0: no.
2: photos every week. The fans are very witty. There's literally a guy called the sign guy.
0: And yeah, there's some elite ones. But Manly supporters, which are the team I'm going to be supporting, what the hell am I going to put on that?
2: Well, probably something offensive to really get the fans rolled up.
1: Yeah, I mean,
2: I don't know. Kieran Foran, Kiwi, of course, played for the Waz, one of the greats here, but maybe you have a crack at Andrew Webster and say that Foran's a better coach.
0: Oh, yeah. Here I am thinking Fozzie sucks, but I can't say that.
2: No, you can't.
0: Fozzie's better than Webby.
2: Because you're supporting,
1: I've got something maybe a little bit more clever, of course. Manly Sea Eagles.
2: Yes.
1: Beak.
2: Yes.
1: Instead of bring back the beef, what about bring back the beak?
2: Oh, and you're in the Manly cap.
0: What about like our Georgie Femme tagline? Beak's working.
2: Oh, and then it's promo.
0: Yeah, then it's promo for George.
2: Yeah, gotcha.
1: Hey,
0: yeah.
1: I think you guys will love this. You know the Manly club legend, Bob Beaver Fulton?
2: Yes.
1: What about Manly Men Love the Beaver?
0: Oh, that would hurt
2: that
0: a lot of them.
2: Good.
0: Yeah.
1: Because you do love beavers.
0: Yeah. Okay. Well, there's a few to kind of consider here.
2: What about, because people call AKP the Ferrari.
0: Yeah.
2: You just be like, who needs a Ferrari when you got a turbo and it's Tom Trbojevic?
0: That's a really good one too. Yeah, I like that.
1: Or do we make him do something a bit more offensive? Or are we scared he's going to get bad luck?
2: I'm quite worried about Jen. Self-defense doesn't scream out as one of his strong points.
0: I've got glasses. Leave me alone.
1: Do you know what I'm going to do? I'm going to put it up on our Georgie Penn breakfast story.
0: Yeah.
1: So our listeners can put forward what they think the sign.
2: What about we shave your head so you look like Kieran Foran and we call you Kieran Four Eyes?
0: Stop it. That's enough.
1: Sold.
0: That's
1: sold.
0: Really good. Check out on our George Breakfast Instagram now. Now, Becky, you're off to the a special place in the Tron today, aren't you?
1: Yeah, I've actually organised a whole group activity for us.
0: Wow. All right, let's have a look at it. It's, here is, Josh Baker, my place, Bobby Bascom.
2: Here we go. Big and Ibiza. Really big and Ibiza, if you guys wanted to know.

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0: It is George Breakfast. Lee Becky Ben Surly with ya. A bit of Rudimental there with Feel the Love. Now, we're off to the Tron, aren't we?
1: Yeah, how exciting is this? Of course, from 7:30 tomorrow morning, Waitomo, Ruakura, you can be, come on down. You might get some free fuel out of us, 50 tanks.
0: It's quite a lot, eh?
1: Yeah, I'm really excited for this.
2: Same.
1: And we go down after the show today, team. Gonna go experience the mighty Hamilton.
0: Yeah, can't wait. I've organised
1: a wee trip for us.
0: Well, we're not leaving till later on, but what have you got?
1: I thought we were going together.

0: That's crazy.
1: Apparently, it's Outback. Razor. Apparently, it's sick as.
2: Razor? Yeah. Is that what the kids are saying these days?
1: I don't know. I think
0: it's
1: I'm
0: razor.
1: Old.
0: Razor shark.
2: Is it? Oh, is it
1: shark?
2: Like
1: shark.
2: Wow.
1: Yeah.
2: Razor. Razor.
1: Yeah, Hamilton Zoo. Are you guys actually not coming with me?
2: I can't go till like 5:30.
1: Well, let's pivot this break and say that I'm going to Hamilton Zoo alone today, and I'm really excited.
2: Do you want mates?
0: Maybe Dave the Tron, original Rick, could join you.
2: You should do a Hamilton Zoo meet and greet.
1: No, you should. Sure. Meet and greet. Get out of here.
0: Yeah.
1: Anyway, I'm going to the zoo today. I'm very, very, very, very, very, very excited.
2: Oh, yeah.
1: And they've got so many, apparently it's one of the best zoos in the country. Oh, and it's like,
0: hey, get a bit of GST.
1: We're talking cheetahs, zebras, tigers, spider monkeys, rhinos, lemurs, red
2: There's
1: pandas.
2: No rhinos in Hamilton.
0: No way.
1: There's even miniature donkeys.
0: Oh, donkey. Oh, well, I'm glad I'm missing out on it, mate. Nah.
1: There's ferrets.
2: Pigs at a zoo.
1: Guys.
0: I'm in for the ferrets.
1: There's ferrets.
2: It's a little area.
0: Oh, wow.
2: Just the ferret away.
0: Throw them a little bit of bread for me.
2: Ferrets don't need bread.
1: I don't know if I'm going
0: to
1: feed
0: now,
1: them.
0: All week we've been reacting to the beautiful listeners' tunes that they've been sending us.
1: Yes. Thank you,
0: babe.
1: How exciting is this? Check out our Instagram right now. What is your favourite tune that you don't think we know? We're going to be reacting to the next.
0: Let's do it. It's Jason Statham's new one, Gone Too Far on George.

0: It is George Breakfast. Lee Becky, Ben Silly with your spanking new chasing status there featuring Debbie. It has gone too far. Now we're ranking listeners' tunes here, aren't we?
1: That's right. There is a really famous Twitcher at the moment. His name is That Kid Zay. He is from Inglewood, California. And the dance community has completely got him around him. It is so cool to see. He is, for the very first time, experiencing dance music.
0: So
1: people
0: good.
1: Are suggesting tunes. He's gone quite viral. And think Basement Jacks, High Contrast, Shy FX, our very own Concord Dawn for the very first time. So we put the call out yesterday. What's your favourite song that you don't think we've heard? It absolutely went off, so we thought we'd do a round two.
0: Yeah, let's do it. This one from Ryan Fells. It's called Yama. Armand Van Buuren, Trancy.
1: Right.

0: like that.
1: I wouldn't play it, but I don't hate it.
2: Yeah, my man Buren's normally made trance music. Now he's making a completely different sound. No, I don't mind it. Love the little alien sample, Surly. Got you.
3: Yeah, it certainly did get me.
2: Yeah, it did. Braden B, Shapes, Fade Black and Catching Cairo.

0: gonna, Dave, if you were here, I'd hold your hand when I said this, but he knows it. I hate trance.
1: Yeah, that does nothing for me. Love you, Dave.
0: Does nothing to me.
1: We had a great lunch together. I really enjoyed our time in the Tron together. But I'll pass on that one.
2: Fair enough. Sam Warlow, Lemmer, alive.

0: though, guys.
1: This is a little bit trancey, but it's got a bit more. Groove and grunt.
0: See, I'm still not sold.
2: Go.
1: Oh,
0: sorry, Wallo. You're a great man.
2: Jimmy W. Coven, Good Enough. Oh, trancy.
1: It's still trancy. Wow, it's a big sound at the moment, eh?
0: Surely there's a multi drop, though.
2: Is it going to go

0: that.
1: I'm going to say that was the best one. Shout out to Jimmy W.
0: Trancy Riff. So I'm going to get a hook in you for the trance and try and get it out of you.
2: You love trance.
0: Oh, well, big fan. All right, Cars 20th anniversary is upon us, isn't it, Becky?
1: Yeah, one of my all-time favourite films ever. We're going head to head with DC, and this is ridiculous, isn't it?
0: You'll
1: really need
0: it.
1: To watch it.
0: Stay there.
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13: In here at 8.30, some good news in Marlborough, where the water main leak already repaired. People in and around Seddon were told to urgently conserve water yesterday. Those on the Awatere supply still need to follow the boil water notice. Crews have inspected the road network around Queenstown after earthquakes in the area. Two decent rumbles northeast of Milford Sound last night. Dozens of aftershocks and minor rockfall having to be cleared from Kawerau Gorge. Thousands of jobs have been axed at Uber, about 10% of the global workforce. The company says it wants to shrink management and refocus spending. And US President Trump has added his thoughts on Prince Harry and Meghan Markle moving back to the UK, saying he's not a fan.
14: Terribly disrespectful to the Queen, King Charles, and maybe I'm different, I wouldn't have taken him back.
13: And in rugby with All Blacks Travel and Hospitality.com, there won't be an iconic flyover before Sunday's third test between our All Blacks and Springboks in Johannesburg.
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15: Cloudy with scattered showers on and off for most of the North Island. Warm temperatures down the East Coast, but stormy around Wellington today. Mixed bag around the South Island, looking like some rain will hit around central Otago.
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1: Wow.
0: Like yeah. 5 times a year.
2: So your legacy fandom versus my I've got a toddler, he's just got into cars, and I reckon I've watched it 25 times last 25 days.
1: Wow. Swap topical, you're in deep shit.
2: No, recency versus legacy.
1: Yeah. We'll do it next. Oscar Medkay, it's way too, I'm way too self-aware on George.

0: It is George Breakfast, Lee Becky, Ben Searley with the Chase and Status there with Disgruntled. Now, the 20th anniversary of one of the greatest movies of all time, Cars.
1: Jen, neither of us has seen it, mate.
0: Yeah. I've seen bits of it, not as much
2: whatever.
0: As you guys.
3: Whatever.
0: Yeah.
1: It's different. You've got little girls,
0: yes.
1: Maybe not to gender stereotype, but seems like the little boys are a bit into it. My
0: 100%.
1: Young fella has watched about 25 times in the last 20 days.
3: Well,
1: alongside myself.
3: I grew
1: and
3: up.
1: Becky, you grew up with it.
3: I am a boogan.
1: Yeah.
3: And grew up racing speedway and all the rest of it. So when Cars came out, it was very, very exciting. Mm. So Lightning McQueen, my guy, I actually made the voyage to Disney. I met Lightning McQueen in real life. I went to Radiator Springs and it was single-handedly
0: super
3: the
0: fan.
3: Best day of my life.
0: Yeah,
3: like, I actually...
1: Wait, where was that?
3: I was, like, crying.
1: Disneyland.
3: In California.
1: You went to... Is there a car? Is there a Radiator Springs?
3: Oh, my God. A whole life-size Radiator Springs. Like, Flo's, Cozy Cone, whole nine yards. It's amazing.
1: I'm going to check my lotto ticket from last night and me and Zach might be going on the weekend.
4: I forgot to buy one.
0: All right, let's run through this little quiz. Dean versus Becky B. Kick things off. Buzzers, yeah. What's your buzzer?
1: There's a scene where Guido... The little, what do you call it? Little forklift guy, the tyre changer guy, does the famous pit stop at the end. And he does a sick, quick pit stop in the big race. And all the other cars are like, whoa, how'd you do that? And he just goes, pit stop.
0: Great, yeah. That's yours. What's yours?
3: Mine's my classic. Ka-chow.
0: Okay, Shirley, go.
5: Matter is what type of car?
3: Okay.
1: Pit stop.
3: It's Mater.
5: I haven't seen it.
1: Sorry, I said pit stop, Mater, and that he's a tow truck.
3: Yeah.
6: My name's Mater.
7: Mater?
6: Yeah, like,
5: should have called himself Mater.
0: Yeah.
1: I think you got bogged down in the admin there, Becky.
0: You lost your touch.
3: I was about to go at him. Yeah. All right.
1: You got to put your foot on the pedal of the metal here. You know?
0: You
1: got to drop the clutch.
3: Okay,
1: otherwise, they're going to be waving their chequered flag.
3: Okay, stop. Question two.
5: This is good.
1: You got to get out of the pits, mate.
5: Right, what is the name of the Piston Cup racing team owner who offers to sponsor Lightning McQueen?
3: Dynaco. Oh, the owner.
1: What's my... Pit stop. The owner of... Who offers to sponsor? It's Dynaco.
3: Mm.
1: Who owns Dynaco? That
5: What's
1: old Texan.
3: Yeah,
1: he's
3: the old
1: like
3: Texan.
1: He's got bullhorns on the front of his car. He is.
3: Dynaco. Tex.
0: Yeah,
5: there of course
8: he's got. But you, face of Dynaco.
5: But you just buzzed in with Dynaco.
0: Yeah, we'll give it to go.
3: I'm so
5: we'll
3: excited.
5: We'll allow it.
1: 1-1. Am I right?
3: Yeah.
0: 1-1.
5: What brand of bumper ointment?
3: Pizza. Rusty's.
1: Damn it.
9: And remember, with a little Rusty's.
0: Yay. All right.
5: That is very good. 2-1. What is the name of the tiny Italian
3: pizza?
0: Oh, he got you. Dean got you.
1: Tiny Italian. It's either, because there's Luigi, the dad, and Guido, the son. So, you said tiny, so...
5: Yeah, both of you didn't want to hear the end of the question, which is brave.
1: So,
5: brave.
1: The tiny Italian forklift. I'm going to say Guido.
0: 1.
5: Correct.
0: Here
5: we go, the decider. The fifth and final question.
3: Okay.
5: Finish the quote. Float like a Cadillac.
3: Ka-chow!
5: Sting.
3: Like a Beamer.
1: Damn it. Is it?
3: Yeah.
0: It's
5: float
3: like a Cadillac, sting like a Beamer.
1: That's
3: sting
1: correct. Like a, is that correct?
5: General, that's correct.
0: I'm just looking upstairs. That is correct.
3: Hey!
0: Yay!
5: Becky B wins it in a shootout.
0: Well done, guys.
5: Bonus question. What is Doc Hudson's former racing title from his Piston Cup glory days?
1: Oh, the pit stop, the Hudson...
3: Yeah, the Hudson Hornet.
5: Yeah,
0: there
5: the
0: it is.
5: Hudson Hornet. Well done. Hornet. I think you're both big Cars
3: Number
5: fans.
3: Number 55,
5: we can cement that.
1: I think the difference there, the win, was Becky's a car fan by choice. I'm a car fan by... I just have to placate my toddler.
0: Yeah. Good stuff, Dean. A great game. All right, music news is next. Stay right there. It's Coulter. Hey, everybody, on George.

0: It is George Breakfast on your Thirsty Thursday. Fred again, baby Keem. It is Leave Me Alone.
1: The Breakdown. Music news on George.
2: Cheers to Thrive.
3: There is a garage artist here in Aotearoa by the name of Junie.
4: Yes.
3: Yes. One of the best, and someone that I have, like, all of George FM have their eye on, and they're about to blow up internationally. And it's really interesting watching someone's kind of like growth, because you just see it get so close, and he's at the point now where it's so close. There is an unreleased tune of his, him teaming up with another artist, Doku. It's called WTF. Have a listen.

0: There is clips emerging of interplanetary criminal playing the Journey dub plate, which
1: that is
0: so
1: good.
0: Cool.
2: Not bad.
0: He actually got DM'd. He had to take it down for a various reason, but IPC DM'd him and said that he will give him a clip this weekend of him playing it.
1: Oh,
0: and he was like, it'll
1: so
0: be
1: good.
0: Better, it'll be bigger, I got you. And I was like, Journey, what the hell?
1: That's so good.
2: That's
0: Journey,
2: insane.
0: Oh my God, you're literally, Atlanta Criminal literally just DM'd you on Instagram.
2: Yeah, that's insane.
0: It's insane. So shout out to Journey. If you're going to watch anyone in the UK garage scene in Aotearoa right now, make sure it's this kid because he is dangerously close to doing the thing.
1: Hybrid Minds, Nixie Rain and Dame, how it used to be.
0: Yeah, this is out tomorrow. How good. Brand new Hybrid Minds. We love it. Delicious.
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17: Morning, Glenn here with the latest at 9. Towns around parts of Marlborough can breathe a sigh of relief today with a water main repair completed. Things are mostly back to normal now. The boil water notice for those on the rural Awatere supply is still in place. The number of near misses involving trains and track workers here is causing a bit of concern. The latest TAKE report has looked at a case north of Wellington. Chief Investigator Louise Cook.
18: That was actually the seventh TAKE report in the last 15 months that's looked into the issue of the safety of track workers in the rail corridor.
17: Researchers at Auckland Uni think more work on dementia prevention could greatly reduce the need for aged care. A spokesperson saying it's a main reason people are in residential care here.
19: So it's really interesting that use of residential care is really high. People with dementia only make up about 10% of the over 65 population.
17: And overseas, US President Donald Trump plans to revitalise Hollywood, claiming it's dead. He says actor John Voight came to see him 2 days ago and he's got to do something, planning to offer tax credits.
20: These people don't want to fly to Australia to do a movie. You know, it's a 22-hour flight.
17: And in rugby league with Machinery House and a league of their own, the 27th and final round of the NRL kicks off in Sydney tonight. The defending champion Broncos facing the Bulldogs, but both teams are out of top eight contention. Our Warriors could secure the minor premiership for the first time since 2002 with a win over Manly at Mount Smart on Saturday, but it depends on the Panthers' result on Sunday afternoon.
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4: Cloudy with scattered showers on and off for most of the North Island. Warm temperatures down the East Coast, but stormy around Wellington today. Mixed bag around the South Island, looking like some rain will hit around central Otago.
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1: 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And Surly's back, isn't he?
22: Yes, yay. 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But yeah, excited to talk some sport. I feel like I don't know really what's happened over the last
4: week.
22: Yeah, I have watched the All Blacks and the Warriors.
4: Oh, good work.
1: Great.
22: Good to go.
4: Of course, it's all thanks to the TAB. 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
1: Right, Kazi flips in for the hot set. Morning, fella.
23: Oh, g'day, mate. How are we?
1: Yeah, we're good, matey. Good, what's been happening? New music just dropped slightly. We've heard.
23: I know. I've been getting some grief from everyone. Just being like, dude, promo your tunes, yeah, man.
4: This is hands down one of the cooler house tunes I've heard out of Aotearoa this year.
23: Oh, thank
4: and
23: you.
4: Kazi,
22: and he just dropped it out of nowhere.
4: And he didn't even post on his bloody Instagram. So he's here.
23: Yeah, yeah. I lost my thumbs in an accident.
4: Tell me about this tune, Talk Smooth. Really cool to see you doing a bit more solo stuff. Of course, I was talking on the show the other day. You do a lot of live percussion for a ton of bands around Aotearoa, Flamingo Pier in particular.
23: Yep.
4: You work with Pixie Lane, heaps and heaps. You do lots of cool stuff there. But cool to see a solo record out.
23: Yeah, yeah. I've just been getting pushed to, because I've got a lot of tunes and, people are telling me to release them. So now I'm going to start.
1: Great. Are you going to kick your set off with it?
23: Yeah, yeah, might as well.
1: Mate, let's do
4: first
1: it.
4: First full play on George then.
23: Thanks, guys.
1: All yours, man. You're on George.

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1: I love it.
0: Yeah, good little tune, Jim.
2: Shout out to everyone texting through on 966 as well. You'll need to have a look. There's so much love. And of course, Run Up, Kazi Flip's brand new single. It's called Smooth Talk. It's available on all good platforms.
0: Yes, it is.
2: And it's a banger.
0: Thanks. Yeah, I appreciate it. I need to start promoing my stuff, eh?
2: Yeah, you do, man.
0: No, I appreciate you guys and all your support, as always.
1: So, no worries.
0: It's awesome.
3: 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Coming up, we've got some Bush Baby Peking Duck on the way on George. Stay there.
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0: It is George Breakfast. Libby, Hibby and Silly with you. John Summer, Sub Focus. It is Go Back. You got to listen out for this, though.
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0: Yeah, it's going down. Monday the 28th of December, Christchurch's iconic Haggy Park.
2: The first lineup is dropped and it is stacked. Netsky, Armin van Houten, Mulgrab, X Club, Obby Dan, Break, Rover, Lens, Dean Turnley, our very own Cinnabrook, and heaps more.
0: We're giving you the chance to score a VIP flyaway at Lakes Festival with the Ticket Telephone. We've got a burner phone in the old studio. It's in
2: here
0: front
2: it
0: of Becky B right now on the screensaver.
2: Yeah, I changed the background to a very pixelated photo of yourself.
0: Jeez.
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2: I was listening to Sin and Brooke yesterday and they said that, like, whether a phone, whether a song is playing, whether they're in the middle of ads, no matter what, if you answer, if that you call that phone between 5 and 6, they will answer it and go straight to air.
0: Jeez, that's
2: good. I know. So proper burner phone in the studio. It's kind of fun.
0: Love it. Keep up to date with all the Ticket Telephone clues and get all the Lakes event details at georgefm.rover.nz. Right, it is Chris Lake, Chris Lorenzo, new. It's Long Jacket on George.

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0: It is George Breakfast. Lee Becky being silly here with the Bolzer there with Magnetic. An amazing DJ comp's going on right about now.
1: Up and comers, claim your spot with George FM's Waiohiko warm-up wildcard DJ comp.
0: Yeah, we've teamed up with R&B to back once again, give emerging DJs the opportunity to earn their place at the Waiohiko warm-up lineup. She's massive, isn't it?
2: Yeah, how sick is this? Shout out to our very first winner who will be taking over the cellar stage. That is Le Snack. And then tonight, the final for the rhythm stage goes down. There was a semi-finalist last night. Our winners, Taki Don and Tandem. So they are going to be going head-to-head in the final. Tonight, you, the listener, will be voting for your favourite, and they will get a slot on the rhythm stage at R&B.
0: 45-minute set, December 28th. Four premium camping passes, festival passes, VIP club upgrades, guest passes for mates backstage. It's all on. Waiver credit. She's bloody a package,
2: yeah,
0: isn't it?
2: Yeah, it's a really, really, really sick prize, and this is going to make someone's whole entire year, I think. So
0: absolutely.
2: Shout out to them.
0: Absolutely. All right, we're out of here. Coming to you live from Zitron tomorrow. Waitomo.
2: Yeah, Waitomo, Ruakura, if you are around the mighty Waikato, come and see us. We'll be pumping from 7:30, but we're live there from 6.
0: All right, see you in the morning.
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0: Two-Faced. You were tuned into the George Mahi Mixing to Nervous Glass. Beaks here. On this day in 2001, Read My Lips, the album dropped, and it features this tune. It's a matter on the dance floor, but you better not kill the groove. Banger, Sophie Ellis-Bextor, a tune she sung and co-wrote with Greg Alexander. Now, fun fact about this tune, it was actually written in 1994 when Greg Alexander was on his way to the clubs. His car broke down, he wasn't able to go, and I guess while he was waiting for the tow truck, he had his acoustic guitar in the back, and he was just strumming away and came up with the lyrics, "It's murder on the dance floor, you better not kill the groove," and he reckons there were just dummy lyrics that kind of stuck. Now, this tune has stood the test of time, an absolute banger that rocked up at number 107 in the Club Classics Countdown. So much love to Sophie Ellis-Bextor for giving us a tune that gets us going every time we hear it. We'll hop into late June. Let's just do it right on George.
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2: 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I wanted something beautiful to play in my sets that like really reminded me of the ocean, which is why those chords are so wavy and so vibey, and it just sounds like so lush.

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0: 28th December, it's on a Monday. Crashers' Hagley Park comes alive with massive acts including Net Sky, Armand Van Helden, Mall Grab, Sin and Brook, Lady Six, DJ Zinc and so many more. 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Right now, we'll hop into Rudimental Send Shots. You're on George.

0: Lady Six, Like Water, on the George Mahi Mixing to Nervous Glass. Beaks here putting some mahi alongside you. Tonight on George FM Night, you, the listener, have the power to decide who is playing on rhythm stage on the Waiheke warm-up.
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0: Yes, in a George FM first, we have two wildcard spots up for grab, one for rhythm stage and one for Scylla stage, which has already been decided, and our winners will get themselves a 45-minute set. The rhythm stage final goes down tonight between Tiro Don and Tandem from 7 p.m. and you, the listener, crown the winner. It is one vote per person when you text that vote through to 966. On top of the 45-minute set on December 28th, our winners will also score themselves 4 premium camping and festival passes, 4 3-day vintage club VIP upgrades, 3 guest passes to host the MA's backstage during their set, $250 waiver credit, and an R&B merch pack. All the details on our website, georgefm.rover.nz. Up next, I've got a double pass to a must-see movie, Lomu, if you're down to see the rugby great on the silver screen. Lock in a couple of minutes, and I'll suss you out on George.
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0: Let's trim the fat and get to it. Hit my line 0800-364-367 if you're keen on a double pass to Lomu. 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More than a rugby story, Lomu is a deeply personal story of identity, faith, family and cultural legacy. It's in cinemas today. If you're keen on a double pass, I'm your guy. 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Miles away for you, Lee Matthews, you and I. You're on Jaws.

0: Don't we all? Net Sky. Everybody loves the sunshine on the George Mahi Mixing to Nova's Glass. You are locked in with Beaks. All right. Who wants it? I've got a double pass to Lomu, our must-see movie this week. It touches on the rugby legend and it explores themes of identity, faith, family, and his cultural legacy. It's actually out today. Hit my line 0800-364-367. Surely someone wants this film. He's one of the rugby legends. Come on, hit my line. I've got a double pass giveaway. Maybe you're looking for a date night. You're watching a show that is, you're waiting for some episodes to come out. This could be your way to fill that gap. All right, we've got someone on the line. Hey, Sammy, how you holding up?
1: Good, mate. How you doing?
0: I'm doing fantastic. You watching anything good at the moment?
1: Nah, mate, nah, just the Lions, basically. So okay. The Lomu one would be epic.
0: My God, well, I am the person for you. I've got a double pass to Lomu. Who are you going to take with you?
1: I'll have to take old Cole from JC Construction. He's rugby mad.
0: Yo, big shout out to Cole. I hope you guys have a good time, man.
1: Awesome. Thanks, brother.
0: Easy. Take care. Big love to Sammy and Cole heading out to see Lomu. Lomu is an uplifting, emotional documentary that celebrates his remarkable life and legacy while revealing the humanity behind one of New Zealand's greatest cultural icons. It is out today. 11 a.m. tomorrow, I can suss you a double pass if you missed out. Right now, we'll hop into Milky just the way you are. You're on George.

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0: Sony Fajeras, Think About Us. You were tuned into the George Mahima Sings in Nervous Glass. Beaks here. We've gotten a bit of a surprise release from Kings of the Rollers.
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0: They've dropped Forever. That'll really get the dance floor stirred up. Now, I have on good authority, this is the final single that they're releasing before their album, The Holy Grail, drops on October 9. Now, if you didn't know, Kings of the Rollers is actually a trio. Serum, Voltage, and Blade Runner comprise the incredible drum and bass boy band. So lock in for the album coming out very soon, and Forever is out today.
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0: gets me every time. Biceps glue running off the hour on the George Mahi Mixing Center Nervous Glass. We've got the midday mix up shortly, but I can't let you forget this is happening.
1: It's Dom Dollar Day on George.
0: Hell yeah. The big dog is coming back to Aotearoa for one exclusive performance on Saturday, 6th February at Auckland's Domain. 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And tomorrow, we're celebrating with a full station takeover for Dom Dollar Day. 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We have the Frenchman, Matt Cesari, holding down the midday mix up next. You're on George.
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